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1: Oh yes Lord.
0: Pha eJerusalem.
1: My God.
0: 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Pha kuSydney Road. 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

0: It is all the music by Kabza the Small, Kelvin Momo, Notato Hatsi, Betsy E. Pupo, Exedi. Welcome to the Rising Rock Breakfast on a Prayer Thursday. What a Prayer Thursday.
1: Siyavivinywa.
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0: 20 minutes after 7. This is the Rise and Rock Breakfast. 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Just in case you are wondering.
1: So balaba.
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1: 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What's o Pro Max?
0: Why you so keep on my power bank? I said bro kusa.
1: Angithi kade ugesi
0: ungekho. Welcome to the show, Mlaleli. It's good to have you.
1: Yeah, 0687649969 sizwe ukuthi obana wade besikhumbule. Sina, we miss you. We missed you.
0: Yeah, mabu sikhumbule ngoze yam.
1: Ke kwathula ngaze ngakhumbula ingoma endala.
0: Hey, ngizile icela lengo. 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

0: Yeah.
1: But gay, a lot futhi gay is happening nakhona la hlele khona. So kuningi, we are a lot not as in at 88.5 FM. Now I'm like, since get the tone is back and at least we are able to hear our voices again.
0: Yeah.
1: I was wondering. And you know what ends our thing now, Magic Sin?
0: Yeah.
1: Because we had to cancel almost half of our guests at the show.
0: Yeah.
1: And then the features I'm so not okay because of that. Otherwise, yeah, because you are alive and you are living, that is why Sikto was able to ban our singing. I'm Klanje.
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1: We're going
0: to
1: show off some of our best.
0: With Sbong Dunge. 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
0: 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And but is sborize. 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
6: I think the two teams will come with a good mindset, in a good timing, you know, either for them, either for us. The two teams were doing well before the FIFA break. So, yeah, it's what I said. Hopefully, we'll have a good game from two strong teams, from, let's say, the two best teams in the country, if we can have... add Kaizer Chiefs as well, but two strongest team.
5: Uma siqhubeka sibheka ke futhi yena ke noma ke siqhubeka na iCamp ye Orlando Pirates uMakhetlen Makhawula yena ke futhi ngomdlali wakhona wasiswini ke futhi kulona iqembu lama namakela 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
6: I think, boss, it's we just told, we tell ourselves, we tell the new guys, we just have to work hard, and I think it's only 4 games so that you can be in the final. So from I think from pre-season, the way we started good, and we could see that, you know, the hunger is there, and
5: umasi qhubeka futhi umfana wamasha uTalent Mbatha yena-ke uthi noma-ke uTalent Mbatha uthi-ke eqiniseni-ke izinto ngendlela-ke ezimngakhona akukhona-ke akukho ngaye kulona-ke iqembu lamabhakabhaka 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
7: Yeah, I've seen the pictures and everything, but as I said, for me, my job is to do my job at Pirates. So I don't go around looking for that if the team doesn't lose or anything, because football is about 3 dimensions. You win, you draw, you lose. So for me, it's a matter of doing my job. And if the team continue winning, that means I'm part of the person that's doing my job.
5: Ngiyasibamba kuthembise ngesikhathi sika 5 past 8 ngizobuya nesifingqamaligama nginaholalesishagalombili ngiphinde ngibuye nazo futhi sicwele ngiyazi ukuthi le nto ukuthi ngiyasebenza pro niyangiphazamisa ngiyithandi sibo le nto entsha efikile empilweni yakho mfowethu ukuthini indala le nto entsha efikile kwempilweni yakho ukuthini indala so singaphazamiseki masisebenza
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0: May her soul rest in peace. Notando uthi akahluleke ngimsakazelini nanda 88.5 FM today's best radio. That's 15 minutes before 8 o'clock. And namhlanje sathi nje rest in peace. The family of the late South African music icon Babsi Mlangeni. Bathi ke ukudlula kwakhe emhlabeni kubashebe devastated. Mlangeni passed away last Thursday after battling illness for nearly 3 years. So they have also thanked obabongeke abalandele bakhe. Ikakhulukazi ke namafans nomphakathi nje for their support and condolences. Memorial service ke izobanjwa ke khona namhlanje Soweto Theatre in Johannesburg with his funeral planned for Sunday at South Park East Rand. So yes, so mangabe mhlambe you around Joburg, you can just make your way to we memorial service yakhe ke ubaba uBabsi, the legendary Babsi Mlangeni.
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0: 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So these are some of izingoma ake ayicula, so I'll try to mhlampe ngikuzwisa.
1: Yeah.

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0: 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We have a break. Yeah, I love it. 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So Zimaz as a legendary South African musician known for hits like lengoma oyizo manje. Sala Emma. A multi-instrumentalist who became South Africa's first black blind superstar and major disability rights advocate. So bengaboni kodeshala mahitsi. Yes. So nansi enye ingoma futhi eke azinza. Mm-hmm.

0: Babs Mlangeni ngabo 1977 waseqalile ikhipha music. I'm sure hey upro bazali bakho babengaka abangana nokuthi boke babelinga nomfana ethiwa uButhusi Thembisa. 1977. It was already released an album. And then go on 1979 or release another album. It's Nancy Lendoda. Okay. Go 1983 or release another album.
1: Yeah.
0: I wasn't even go 1977 or release another album. The way I am 1997.
1: Oh, 1997.
0: Yes, 2006 another album. 2009 he released another album. So yeah. Wa honor issue again in lifetime achievement kuma awards for 2017. Received order offer Kamanga Silver in 2021 for contribution to music and disability advocacy. 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
0: 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I am listening to Rise and Rock Breakfast Show bakithi asibangene. 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Umosana kuvula nomsakazo nomlaleli lomsakazo for the very first time. It's a beautiful day outside. I hope you are enjoying the rest of it as much as we are right here in studio. It's Pro Thursday. Listen to Mkuleg. 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
2: Skatse dawa jamaja, sama chame on standby. 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Mosana kuvula lomsakazo noma ulalele lomsakazo for the very first time. Good morning and welcome to it. Sasama voice notes ku 0687649969. 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
7: I think we must also, you know, emphasize and underscore this point. South Africa must accept refugees. There are countries in the world where there are serious challenges. So those people must be brought into the country to be assisted. But the real question is, can you take millions and millions without any limit? The answer is no.
8: Our refugee system is being abused. We know that. We've seen it several times. And you can't keep labeling everyone as a refugee if you yourself are not sure at that time that they are a refugee. So if it needs that, they must process them at the border and send them back. That's what they need to urgently do. But we're not going to stay with these people because currently they can't check them. They don't know who they are, where they are. On top of that, while they're waiting for whatever process, they're still in our country, in our community. And the longer they stay, the more rights they want to claim. No, it can't.
6: Ungqongqoshe omnyango wezempilo esifundazweni KwaZulu-Natal umphathiswa noMagugu Sumelane ukhala-ke ngezinga lokwehla kwezingane ezigomayo. 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
9: The relationship of Sergeant Rasenkoka and the applicant, your worship, is that of access. Sergeant Rasenkoka assisted the applicant into accessing information in regards to this matter that is before court.
10: How did Mr. M receive or understand these calls that he received from Mr. Brother Yankus, as well as from the person who was asking whether he was going to stand for what is that?
9: Your worship, he received them as threats directed to him. Consent, your worship, has to include sobriety. So the intoxication of the girls removes the sobriety and therefore there cannot be any consensual intercourse.
6: Uma sibheke ezamazwe ezwe laseKenya liqhuba umkhankaso oqinisekisa ukuthi yalisabalala igciwane le-Ebola elibulalayo yedwa bevele Democratic Republic of Congo nokulapho-ke kwisinda saleli gciwane 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
11: I won't lie, I'm worried. The person who died came in contact with other people, so it could spread and it could be dangerous.
12: COVID-19 did us really bad, and so if Ebola could come, and Ebola seemingly is worse than COVID-19, you have to worry.
6: Ilezike ebengiziphethe ngalesi sikhathi nakanjani ke ngo-8:30 ngizobuya nama headlines bese ke ngiyagcwalisela ngo-9:00.
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0: It is the music by DJ Zinhle. Man, beautiful music. I'm Sana No Navy Womculo and Youngstar now on this one. I love it to beat. And then we're having conversation of you know, bro, with DJ Zinhle. If I get it into one of this, you know, about Toban White and the likes.
1: Who's Fagile?
0: Yeah, DJ Zinhle.
1: Yes, guess it's 19. Who you use, man?
0: No, yes, guess it's Ngati. Kuba hukapile.
1: Oh.
0: Akhuluma ukuzana.
1: No, bengibuke ngizamthola igama elright.
0: Senayuzwa noma senayuzana
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1: Angilwi mina.
0: Oh.
1: Bengibuza nje.
0: Bakuba kuyuzwa.
1: Cause asimboni. Lapa,
0: yeah, it's not about hair. I get it on the dance. It's not about hair. It's going to still so don't have it. I see Bobo when I see shoot Vera now.
1: Oh,
0: hey, I want to call again Baba Alenji. Go and manage and go many.
1: Show put in from my loom.
0: You should show.
1: That's a good
0: bonk.
1: Bonk.
0: Lalela. Eh. I'm going to go to the house.

0: wase DJ Dira 30,000 kuchikichikitsa. That alone was because ngamana ngabukhona. 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
0: 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The cock. 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
0: Bavala yeso bese Morod. Bavala Home Affairs actually. Home Affairs yona namhlanje baba operate.
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0: 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I deserve what go was South Africa. 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
1: Khulumani found himself in the box and you know there was a corner and he was so close to scoring that goal it was like the supporters were actually willing this ball into the net and you know unfortunately look Khulumani didn't take his chance but he's a young man he's a very very promising defender and I think it's those moments that he's experiencing at that level playing in a final it's those moments that are going to make him even better and when he finds himself in finals in the future as he will with his talent provided of course that as all young players have to do you have to take it serious and you have to continue to sharpen your skills but I have no doubt that he'll find himself in that moment one day in the future and he'll put that chance away
0: Kage uma ngabe ke siqhubeka uTalent Mbatha uvikela amagama omqeqeshwe Orlando Pirates la khona aveza khona ukuthi ke akayifuni showboating ukuthi ucabanga ukuthi ke kubakhuthaza ngoba ke mabe 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
2: Coach doesn't necessarily mean that he doesn't like showboating. Coach is a person who likes goals and like playing direct football, but the moment you score more goals, he's a person who can let you showboat. I believe that in terms of him speaking that he doesn't like this showboating things, it's because the goals are not enough. So the more you put 4 or 5 goals in the back of the net, I believe that he lets you do your own thing. And coach is one person that's really friendly and able to help youngsters because he played 17 years in the top professional league. So I believe that it's something that's going to continue. I'm encouraging these youngsters that are coming from TDC and I believe that it's something that coach really wants.
0: Kanti-ke uma ngabe siqhubeka ibafana bafana noma ke iNingizimu Afrika kuma FIFA rankings ijombe kakhulu siwu number 47 kunje emva kuba ke futhi ke qale le FIFA break u number noma ke ngaphandle kwe top 50 lokho ke kujabulisa umfana ke odlala ku Hannover yena ke futhi ngingathi ke iMacon wathi ke kukhomba ukuthi ke khona abakwenzayo umsebenzi yabonakala
3: Yeah I mean yo it's really motivating you know and then you see the teams that are in front of you and you believe ukuthi that you can actually get more places you know you can go more down you know and yeah it's very motivating and yeah, I mean we just look forward to getting better spots now
0: All right ngaphambi kokuba ke asiqale ngayi sport quiz ngoba ke kuthiwa ke ngqamla amakhebu Hayi bada hayi ke hayi ngizocina ngaso asiqale la sikhumbuze amaphakaphaka acela idolobha yiba umunye 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
4: Be a winner with Vodacom. 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

0: Well, it's 8 minutes before nine. I'm Sazini Nanda, 88.4 FM, today's best radio, beautiful music. It's called Now, Edwal M and the likes, and many more. anyway, before that, it's Ngoma Rouge, it's Voka. Well, but I heard her.
1: That's what he but now here. He has got a good one. How many more?
0: How many more?
1: Yo.
0: Good Zim.
1: Yeah, no, maybe in the smoke. I
0: was saying that when a minimum.
1: I am saying.
0: Wow. That's smoke. Also, could you keep it in my super many more?
1: Hey, hey. And good Zim.
2: No, I think we miss on whatever you're doing. We craft yako. The craft yako actually went to Kisha many more. The more Ubona looks to a seven and Bella now can sell such and such young Camel was Utons Aband.
0: Oh,
2: because Angetic Fake Badway Aband Abatize. Ajang Woody Aband my beds or little Kama Bazos. Then message to I upro. Okay, in many more.
0: Yeah. So, ma, I'm getting many more. I will answer the issue because it motivates
2: you.
0: Motivation, ma, but who sang many more? Seven, I am going to win an hour. La, Uma main.
2: Yes.
0: Eh, Aguma main. Ubeguma
2: main. Uma main. Yes. It's a stepping stone.
0: Exactly. So if it's a birthday today, bro, mawuzalwa ke namhlanje, wonso wazalwa no swayipuphula ipetey.
2: Hayi puphula ngo April. 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
0: Oh man, it's such a beautiful day. I so wish ukuthi neyami ingayipuphula the same
2: way
0: but ke ya. 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Otherwise, if it's your birthday, you are sharing your birthday with Unni Kenan, wazalwa ke right on this day.
2: Okay.
0: TV actor siyamazi udume ukuba nezingane eziningi. Was along 1980, so long men's good have been a 45.
2: You 46,
0: so yeah. Around 46.
2: Yeah,
0: then as well as Bruno Ma
2: Peter Jean Hernandez.
0: Hey,
2: oh, Bruno
0: was over Pete.
2: About what? In a 41 dollar nine.
0: What 85 guys? You can't even do something.
2: Was a lot of Honolulu. Hawaii, US.
0: Hey, you are lucky. Yeah, you saw that. Happy birthday. This is Bruno Mars.

0: Alright, so I think it's time for us to bounce, bro.
1: Yo.
0: Yeah, so if it's your birthday, yeah, happy birthday.
1: Happy birthday.
0: Sikufisela nje konke okuhle kusiyami.
1: Okuhle nomusa ukulandela.
0: Nomusa ukulandela.
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2: Come on, man.
0: See you tomorrow, guys. Bye, yo. Bye. Good morning, Nagoe Mazola. Lalela.
1: Yes.
0: So, ngizo kakela anjan uti. Where's Ban Banda from Mazola? Usman Banda Zala right now.
1: No, I think we should, if we have seen now, Banda Basendi, we would have to wear Zalwa, Umelo Gushambisa. Yes, it's here. Oh, Bruno Maz. 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
0: Oh, but me mengekho nje
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0: 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Okay, so mangabe okay, ozalwa namhlanje uzalwa kanye no Bruno Mars.
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1: Yeah. Asivalelisi.
0: Ah, kaluiva, happy birthday kodwa kulungile. Akulaluthi. Mango Maga Bruno Mars, namhlanje is Pure Thursday, we know, but it's Mango Bruno Mars, it's 24K Magic. It's big enough here, good 9 o'clock. Timba, let's see football is coming up next.
1: Go new with PP. See you tomorrow. Bye.

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2: The accused admit in terms of Section 20 and 20 of the Criminal Procedure Act 51 of 1977 the following. 1. That the deceased in count 2 is an adult male to wit, Kenan Jared Forbes. 2. That the deceased Kenan Jared Forbes died on 10 February 2023 at Florida Road, Durban, within the jurisdiction of this Honorable Court.
3: Now, I say, you told a call, you phonela umpa

0: kwami Captain Ngema ethi angize eBP garage eGreen Smart Highway eMayville wathi sekuneshuthingi esiyenzekile lapha.
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2: I think we must also, you know, emphasize and underscore this point. South Africa must accept refugees. There are countries in the world where there are serious challenges. So those people must be brought into the country to be assisted. But the real question is, can you take millions and millions without any limit? The answer is no.
3: Our refugee system is being abused. We know that. We've seen it several times. And you can't keep labeling everyone as a refugee if you yourself are not sure at that time that they are a refugee. So if they even need that, they must process them at the border and send them back. That's what they need to urgently do. But we're not going to stay with these people because currently they can't check them. They don't know who they are, where they are. On top of that, while they're waiting for whatever process, they're still in our country, in our community. And the longer they stay, the more rights they want to claim. No, it can't be.
1: Umasihlabela phambili ke sithola udaba oluthi ungqongqoshe wezogesi namandla kuleli udokotela Josia Ntsora Mogopa izolo ke umemezele isinqumo esisha sokuhlinzeka izakhamuzi zakuleli ngogesi esizofaka ngaphansi kwesigaba sokulawulwa kwagesi somthethosisekelo section 34. 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
4: This intervention must be read together with the three apex priorities of the 7th administration. Two of them are very relevant to this. The first one is about growing the South African economy and creating jobs. The second one is to ensure that we address the cost of living and also address poverty. So I'm confident that this presents a new way, a blueprint of how we're procuring, prioritizing best and gets to power. This determination advances the 7th administration's inclusive growth and employment and reduction of cost of living impacts of electricity, the cost of living impact.
1: Uma sibheka ezamazwe ize laseKenya liqhuba ke umkhankaso oqinisekisa ukuthi alisabalali igciwane le-Ebola elibulalayo yedwa bevela eDemocratic Republic of Congo. 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
2: They accused the admit in terms of Section 20 and 20 of the Criminal Procedure Act 51 of 1977 the following. One, that the deceased in count two is an adult male to wit, Keenan Jared Forbes. Two, that the deceased Keenan Jared Forbes died on 10 February 2023 at Florida Road, Durban, within the jurisdiction of this Honorable Court.
3: Ngase ngithola i-call engifonela umphathi wami uCaptain Ngema ethi angize e-BP Garage eku-Young Smiles Highway eMayville. 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
4: This facility here signals our resolve as a country to harness science, technology and innovation in pursuit of sustainable development. When we were going through the architecture of changing the ministries in our government,

0: we depicted science, innovation and technology as one of those game-changing type of departments. We are going to have our own capability to be able to develop vaccines, and Dr. Motsoaledi will be leading the medicines development process, and Dr. Nzimande will be leading the research and the innovation and the technological development. So already at the leadership level, we've got the capabilities, and we've got the scientists, we've got the researchers.
1: Uma sibheke ezamazwe amalunga ephalamende laseNamibia senxuse ukuba ke kwakhiwe ingqalasizinda umgwaqo nezinye izinto ezisetshenziswa umphakathi ezizokwazi ukusetshenziswa nayilabo abangaboni. 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
2: Example, what I have come across from my appointment in this ministry, the responsible for local government, you find that when towns are designing roads or streets, there is no portion of the road that is designed for physically challenged people. No pavement. They just design roads for vehicles.
3: What caught me by surprise is you have this need to, I just want to open my eyes to quickly see where you are. And then you realize that these persons never have that capability. And I mean, losing your sight or not being able to see is one of the worst senses to lose, and it really limits a person. So to kind of put yourself in those shoes is really an enlightening experience, and it makes you realize that we can't leave any Namibian behind.
1: Ilezike ebengiziphethe ngalesi sikhathi, uma ngabe kukhona ufuna sibike ngako ungakhohlwa ukuthi usithumelele umyalezo kwathaphosa newsroom kwathi 0782160996 nakanjani ke ngeleshumi horanzo biya futhi nezinye izindaba.
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8: Yeah. Be a winner with Vodacom. 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

0: Sahlawulelwe icala lethu kushintsindiso yase Bright kubona ke umsakazo wakho inanda 88.4 FM. 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
3: Between March and June, 559 million new spam numbers were detected. South Africa now

0: ranks ninth in the world for spam call intensity. Close to 30% of calls from unknown numbers are classified as spam or fraudulent.
1: Should a direct marketer fail to register during the period of registration, such failure after this period may constitute a contravention of Section 11 of the Consumer Protection Act, right together with the regulations. Phase 2 will be on cleansing. The NCC will afford direct marketers the opportunity to cleanse their marketing lists over a period of 5 months from December this year to April 2027 at no cost to the direct market.
2: The information regulator welcomes the Consumer Protection Act amendment regulations and is pleased that the minister will launch the long-awaited opt-out registry.
3: Uma sibheka ezamazwe amalunga ePhalamende laseNamibia senxuse ukuba ke kwakhiwe ingqalasizinda umgwaqo nezinye ke izinto ezisetshenziswa umphakathi ezizokwazi ukusetshenziswa nayilabo abangaboni. 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
4: Example, what I have come across from my appointment in this ministry, the responsible for local government, you find that when the towns are designing roads or streets, there is no portion of the road that is designed for physically challenged people. No pavement. They just design roads for vehicles.
5: What caught me by surprise is you have this need to, I just want to open my eyes to quickly see where you are. And then you realize that these persons never have that capability. And I mean, losing your sight is, or not being able to see, is one of the worst senses to lose, and it really limits a person. So to kind of put yourself in those shoes is really an enlightening experience, and it makes you realize that we can't leave any Namibian behind.
3: Ilezi ke ebengiziphethe ngeleshumi ihora. 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

0: 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Izwi lethu kuphela elindizela phezulu. Uhlokokozi. 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I-vibe yethu. 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

0: All right, Sister Wona, umsakazi landa 88.4 FM, today's best radio. 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
1: The code strictly prohibits any political actor from using undue influence, coercion or intimidation.
2: We stand here today to pledge our full support for the IEC's code of conduct and for elections that are free, fair, peaceful and free from intimidation, including vandalism of election material.
3: My party's posters have been removed in various communities, and I've personally raised some of these incidents with political leaders. Some were in this room today, some have acted and I thank them, and others remain unresolved. Colleagues, we spend resources that we frankly do not have to campaign and on campaign material, and nobody has to destroy it's simply because they dislike the face, the logo, or the message that is on it.
0: Umasibheka ezamazwe, ihhovisi labo kufika lase-United Kingdom elise-Jerusalem kwa-Israel selizobizwa nge-United Kingdom Mission Jerusalem. 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
4: Our building remains open. Our staff remain doing important work. We retain a presence in Jerusalem as we have done for, I think, over 200 years. It's very important that that work is able to continue. And I think Adam's analysis there was absolutely correct. Retain that presence, that historic presence. We continue doing our work. Our decisions that we made importantly on the 8th of September in relation to sanctions remain in place. And we are engaged in ongoing discussions with the Israeli government. Ultimately, we retain a presence. We retain our staff doing important work engaging with the Palestinians, important work supporting British nationals in Jerusalem. We're engaged in ongoing discussions. I want to pay tribute to the work of our diplomats and others who've been involved in the important conversations we've been having.
0: Ilesge ebengiz petenge leshumi na ngihora na kanjani ngengo 11:30 kizobuya na headlines bese ngiyakwazisela ngeleshumi na mbili hora.
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8: Be a winner with Vodacom. 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

0: Utoni uhamsana no Yolanda Adams bethike the prayer kuona ke umsakazo inanda 88.4 FM today's best radio sisahleli nje nawe emlaleli wami lapho ngasekhaya lithizwe lenkosi ke onendodana unabufakazi 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
5: We are calling

0: on them to arrest the perpetrator quickly, so that this case can also move to the electoral court, where we have hope that the electoral commission, after the decision of the court, will obviously reinstate Comrade Motsepe as the SSAP candidate in the ward.
1: What happened in this case is that someone who had access to this complainant's ID moved him online just before the closing time for certification of the voter's roll.
2: Umasibhekeza amazwe ehhovisi labo okufika lase-United Kingdom elise-Jerusalem kwa-Israel selizobizwa nge-United Kingdom Mission Jerusalem. 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
3: Our building remains open. Our staff remain doing important work. We retain a presence in Jerusalem, as we have done for, I think, over 200 years. It's very important that that work is able to continue. And I think Adam's analysis there was absolutely correct. Retain that presence, that historic presence. We continue doing our work. Our decisions that we made importantly on the 8th of September in relation to sanctions remain in place. And we are engaged in ongoing discussions with the Israeli government. Ultimately, we retain a presence. We retain our staff doing important work engaging with the Palestinians, important work supporting British nationals in Jerusalem. We're engaged in ongoing discussions. I want to pay tribute to the work of our diplomats and others who've been involved in the important conversations we've been having.
2: Ilezike ebengiziphethe ngeleshumi nambili hora nakanjani-ke ngo-12:30 ngizobuya futhi nezinye zindaba ezigcwele. Tholani Zondi kusekhona azohlala naze kubumba nehora lesithathu ntambama ohlelweni The Lunch Time Fix.
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The Lunchtime Fix, Monday to Friday, from 12 to 3 p.m. Prayer Thursday.

Amen. That's what it is, because you know when that happens, it got to know, you've got to know that it's a Thursday, yeah? Yeah, hanging out with me, Thulani. On a Thursday, shout out to Mama Bomkhuleko. It was nice. Ndlovukazi, BP. Nxele Bongiwe, holding the fort, and Sphumelele as well, coming through. What a great show it was, and thank you, ladies. That was absolutely refreshing and very nice. 0687649969. Well, from here, it's going to be me, Thulani, all the way to 3 this afternoon. Yes, indeed. Kusazuba mnandi. Hey, listen, it's a Thursday. Yeah. We're just going to be cruising nicely all the way to 3 this afternoon. All right, hello back. 17 minutes after 12. Oh, we've got a great show lined up for you, and you're just going to be blown away with what will be happening. So you're just going to have to stick around. This one taken from Naomi Sharon. Better Days.

a great one taken from Elaine. This is Love Me Slowly. 0687649969. Let me check in with the VIPs as well. Otherwise, how you doing? You doing good? I just hope you do. Yes, hanging out with me all the way to 3 this afternoon. Shout out to you and everybody. Yeah, I'm going to be hanging out with Ingola just after 12:30. You can be able to look forward to who are they really? Yes, they're going to be here. So you can definitely able to check them out. And, Parliament

in its findings. However, though, the controversy has not ended. The EFF has argued that the interactions between Mkhunu, political fixer Brown Mokgosi and Matlala could amount to improper or irregular influence, and also has called for further investigations by bodies including the Hawks and the public protector as well. It's crazy. What is going on? But we're going to follow that story with keen interest just to check it out.

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4: We know for the fact that with this processing, there's a global impact. The global impact will be in a way of committing violent crimes and, of course, money laundering. We have to indicate that we managed to arrest five suspects. The five suspects with one firearm. The firearm is licensed. I must just indicate that these five people who are suspects, they are all South Africans. The value, I know you're interested in the value. The value, one would say, is not less than 100 million, of which we're taking into account also the properties. We are still investigating in terms of going forward to say who might be linked or who might be behind this the drug.
1: Uma sibheka ezamazwe kukhunjulwe abasePalestina njengoba ke kuphela iminyaka emithathu kwenzeka isibhicongo eGaza sokuhlasela kwabantu bakulelalizwe ngesihluku kubala ke nezingane abanye bathunjwa.
5: Hirsch, after having his dominant arm blown off, texted us with his other hand a very simple message. I love you. I'm sorry. I don't think the years make a difference. I think every morning I wake up and it's all over again. Every single morning is the anniversary.
1: Ilezi ke ebengiziphethe ngalesi sikhathi, uma ngabe kukhona ufuna sibike ngako ungakhohlwa ukuthi sithumelele umyalezo kwaWhatsApp newsroom kwathi 0782160996 nakanjani ke ngelokuqala ihora zobuya futhi nezinye izindaba.
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1: While tenga ke idatha lomshunqo, which is a 5 gig plus 5 gig plus 30 minutes for only 55 rand nje kuphela, instead a chance to win one of 5 double tickets to watch Orlando Pirates battling out with Mamelodi Sundowns at Moses Mabhida Stadium for the top 8 final this coming Saturday. So all you have to do is to buy bundles and send a screenshot of your purchase to 068-764-9969 and then we will be announcing the winners live on air. Also, you can catch your favorite Orlando Pirates players live at a Pavilion Shopping Center this coming Friday from 12 to 5 p.m. Join us on the fun and you could win awesome prizes. 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
2: 5 ah, it's a great one indeed, Laguna 98.4 FM. Today is the best radio, the official sound. So what I'm going to say, this one taken from a Canon SA as well as Mkufa. Yeah, and it's simply titled Insimbi. It's 12:42, 18 away from 1 o'clock smack. It will definitely be the news, the full bulletin, and also the lunchtime fix. The slow jam is going to be coming through shortly, subsequently after that. And then you'll get to find out from me. 0687649969. Shout out to you and everybody else. And I'm going to be checking in with the VIPs as well. I see Tanazele Gumede, I see Matambisa, I see Blessing Oyisibusiso. And just to mention just about the few, it's a Thursday today, Prayer Thursday, and right here on 98.4 FM. That's how we roll. And in studio right now, I'm actually joined by Inqaba Evangelical Gospel Choir. Hey, Inqola, is it Inqola? Yes, Inqola Evangelical Gospel Choir. Sanibonani.
3: Yeah, but
2: niyaphela.
3: Siyaphela,
2: lovely. All right, welcome to the show. Thank you so much for taking time ukuthi nibe nathi la namhlanje. And I'm just going to start from here and then move on, and because you guys are representing the group, right?
3: Exactly.
2: Okay. And just to from here and going that way. Igama lakho bani? Just nje need to introduce.
4: Yebo, sanibonani balalela emakhaya. Igama lami nginokulunga Ndlovu.
2: Nokulunga Magatsheni. Uyaphila Mpongo?
4: Siyaphila njani
2: ngoku? Siphilile. Nice. You part of Evangelical Gospel Choir.
4: Yeah.
2: Abi, I'm going to talk to you in just about a GV. You can able to introduce yourself, my brother.
3: Okay, Mhlungu from Ulundi.
2: Mhlungu from Ulundi.
3: Yeah.
2: Ndaba.
3: Yeah. Siyabonga kakhulu. Siyabonga kakhulu Ndaba.
2: Lovely.
3: Ukusiphala lethuba.
2: So good. It's a pleasure. Yes, ma'am.
5: Oh, mina nginikwe ngqobo from KwaNongoma.
2: Maphala wabo uyaphila?
5: Ngiyaphila njani?
2: From KwaNongoma.
5: Yes.
2: Ah, lovely. Okay, talk to me. Mhlungu. 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
3: All right. Ukuhlangana kwethu ke vele ngokuhlelo lokukhonza, sikhonza nawo. Sikhonza enkonzweni yamapostoli abayishumi nambili. Iya in Trinity, ngaphansi kababa umpostoli uNdlovu. Yes, so as we usually do ama services enkonzo. So we also render ama items emiculo nemithandazo. So uma siloko uqhubeka yesenza imithandazo nemiculo, some people would recommend ukuthi we do the recording because our music seem to be of high quality.
2: Yeah.
3: Also but hayi lo mculo wami yathinda azimancula, one would find himself or herself it's a khala, one would also relate. One would relate mhlambe in any situation asuke edlula kuyona. So abanye bathi hayi sometimes mancula sizizwa sihileka, sizizwa sikubuya ithemba. All such things sabona ukuthi I know we should take initiative ukuthi we do record and commercialize our music.
2: Ah, perfect.
3: Yeah.
2: Yeah, that's what it is. And we're hanging out with Inqola Evangelical Gospel Choir. Mandlovu, ngize kuwena, why you decided to go to join a group? When a personal nje?
4: Yebo, but mina vele ngiyiphathi yenkonzo njengoba ubhuti esechazile.
2: Right.
4: Yes. So vele besikade sivele sicula siqhubeka siyinkonzo, and then we decided ukuthi sibe ne-channel yethu lapha, sine-channel okuyinqola yevangeli TV njengoba sechaza. 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
2: And you being part of a group yeinqola, and uzizwa unjani nje, kwenzakalani kuwena, what's going through your mind?
4: Ngithokoze kakhulu. 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
2: Right. Yeah.
4: Engithandayo kanti ne message ngoba lo mculo esiyuculayo une message enkulu.
2: Talking about umculo ukuthi une message, I mean, what are you hoping abantu when they listen to izingoma zenu, ne? And will able to take away from?
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1: Turning my attention to when I'm a pullover this side, and you're fairly young by virtue of how I look at you. And you joining in?
2: I joined in gospel choir this year. Yes.
1: Right. And you joined as it started, right?
2: Yes, yes.
1: Okay. What made you to join?
2: Hey, angazi ngaqala ngithukoda, I love music a lot.
1: Love music a lot. Yes.
2: Mhlambe enye endlele eyenza ukuthi ngijoyine le.
1: Ah, nice.
2: Yes, ngathi ukuthi vele khonza khona ke vele.
1: Khonza khona into yasekhaya
2: zabaphostoli. Yes, nje.
1: Yeah. Perfect. Mhlungu, you guys decided to go to listen in a studio and let's record. How many songs have you guys recorded and how are they doing?
3: Okay, we have recorded 5 songs.
1: 5 songs already.
3: Yeah, they're in all platforms.
1: Yeah.
3: YouTube Music, iTunes, Spotify, Apple Music. Yeah, was what all I'm joking now. And so far they are doing well, but we still wish that bonke abalandeli nabalaleli beInanda FM abalalela isiteshi esikhulu nazo zonke iziteshi zemisakazo they could go there kulama platforms ba-check 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through our music because that's what we are wishing for and sifisa futhi ukuthi bonke abantu abalahlekelwe yithemba by listening umusic wethu baqala babuyelwe ithemba nabanye bese be give up ile 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knows ukuthi he is fighting the future of this country and as well as umhlaba wonke jikelele. So by this music sinesifiso sokuthi abantu abasha babuyele kuNkulunkulu, abantu abasha babuyelwe ithemba. 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There is a recent song nje that we have performed a uNizulu, kathi uNizulu. I think it was Sunday evening. I think a day before yesterday basically said to UT sisho umculo lapha uthi noma ngabe unesimo osozwa samukela. 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
1: ihlangani ne
3: so through our music we are preaching ukuthi abantu they must know ukuthi anything is possible with God yeah umbathwa
1: all right hanging out with Inqola Evangelical Gospel Choir and somebody just sent in a message on WhatsApp and I think it's Chrome and it's here umthandazo wesihlupheki so we're going to be diving deep into the making of Leyo Ngoma umthandazo wesihlupheki nithini la kwenzakalani
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1: Thukile, yasaba.
3: Yasaba.
1: And as we're wrapping it up, and I just want to find out exactly what it is in Gomazen, we were sure Kalyan in all DSPs, and Ingomia was a good ticket, we told. And already you have released five already.
3: Five songs.
1: And are there more in the pipeline? Is those tollers in Ingoma from Ingola?
3: Wait, the list is endless. The list is endless.
1: Exactly.
3: Yo. Yeah. And it's a lot. Mm-hmm. Some of them, I think they know them from our YouTube channel, Ingola Evangel TV. Mm-hmm. And some of them, they are not known. And I believe the one that we're currently busy with, Eti Noma Ngabe Unesimo, Osasamgela, Uyathandaza Akulungi. As one of the songs that we believe our manager will allow us to have it on the next songs that we are going to do. End of October, we are going to the studio Siyopheka. And umlilo wodwa, ofisa ukuthandaza uzothandaza, ofisa ukunyakaza uzonyakaza, ofuna ukurelate nezimo zakhe also will be accommodated kulo msebenzi sizowenza. Abahlale nje balinde, Inqola Evangeli will do wonders. Will do wonders.
1: Looking forward to that. And then this person again. And then this person, I don't even know the name. And Uti, the dressing code, I hope you won't change when you become famous.
3: No, we won't. Okay. That's who we are.
1: That's who you guys are.
3: Yes.
1: Lovely. Thank you guys for coming through, and we're looking forward to each and everything that you guys are going to be embarking on. And good luck to each and every. And then I should get dress code to apply.
3: Thank you very much.
1: On point. So you're going to be playing out with your songs, and Umthandazo Wehlupheke.
3: Exactly.
1: And that's the song that you're going to be rocking right now. And ladies and gentlemen, thank you so much for coming through.
3: Thanks.
1: Okay, there you go. Here's a song that we've been ranting and raving about, and this is from Ingola Evangeli, coming through right here on Inanda 80.4 FM. Today is the best radio. 0687649969. That's 0687649969. And my thing is stuck here, and then I'm trying to release it, and it isn't doing that. But I mean, I'm gonna try my level best to make it work. My mouse. As stuck. I see, and there's Utanda Zile as well. Mamashambisa, and whom I'm going to be playing your VMs. And right now, so I'm going to be sorting this out in just a moment, and then we get on to the song in question, and. Umthandazo Wehlupheke and coming through. Okay, it's not working. And yabo into zenokuza zenzeni ngani la?
3: Yo.
1: Into zenu zimile ke. But I mean, no. We'll sort it out. We're going to play something else in the meantime, and then we come back to the song. So, the system is stuck on me for now. But it doesn't say that we weren't able to play. We were able to play your song, and that's Umthandazo Wehlupheke. We explain it. Then you go, "Well, I want to talk." It is a saba you get up here. But it's still stuck, though. And then we'll try and get it worked, though. No problem. I'm gonna ask my technician and to do that for us, and then we get to play that song from Ingola Evangeli Gospel Choir. Shine.
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1: Lovely, I get you. 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
5: 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Bazam landing also. 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Queen of Vogazi. Nabafundi is at the gamba and cosas and the shell faras. You must see the manga of a rota. You must not always among this now. ngoba wona semanzeni semanzeni gakashi khona inyizizwa eyondodana laphana akuyoshu ndodana nomzulu laphana kaZulubofu eyisenkosini amacofu nje yasemanzini lapha kaZulubofu kodwa ke ngoba samasosha inkosi yahambeka endleleni kizibushi sinawe gakashi amen.
1: Well, I hope this song is going to be able to introduce from Inqola Evangelical Gospel Choir. Shall we rain?

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4: Hirsch, after having his dominant arm blown off, texted us with his other hand a very simple message. 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
3: 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Uhlokokhozi. 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I-vibe eyethu. 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

0: Ooh.
1: It's Pelelani Vox. 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That is fire. It reminds me of my cousin, Blue. Blue Ndini. Yeah, he likes the song. I introduced it to him. And now he plays it probably almost every day, hey? Almost every day. And yes, that's Pelelani Vox and Kanyisa, the live version. All right, what I want right now, I need you to let me know as to which one are you going to be choosing out of the songs we have played at 1 o'clock. Okay, let's quickly recap. Ngidlale uTasha Cobbs, put a praise on it. Dumi, Dr. Dumi, and with Khowena. And then there was Snezi, Ungubaba, and then there was Pelelani Vox, the one we played just now. Kanyisa, live version. 0687649969, that's 0687649969. Let me check in with you, let me find out exactly what some of you guys will have to say regarding the songs we have played. I see Umza Mosquata, Buleni.
2: Ah, we got cash. I'm doing a little bit about the old scene. Lum Kuleg or Tassia Kuleg, I'm not. As lean, no, mamma boy, to the way, whatever Kuleg out there, and Nati says, Good, Mule scene is tell. Put him in my own mind, the old cabin, Natas, as began, it was all give wounds or more. 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
1: thank you baba
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1: danko my bro. And you do that. Let's go for the news headlines. And Jengamanje, being a Thursday, one more day. And the week can begin.
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1: 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Uhlokokhozi. 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I-vibe eyethu. 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

0: beautiful one indeed this afternoon. This one taken from Kelly Kumalo, KK, and this is a merry-go-round. Otherwise, how are you doing? You doing good? I just hope you're doing great as much as I am. And being a Thursday, it's Financial Literacy Thursday, and we're getting on to that segment. Now, let's talk money. But not just about making money. We are talking about creating extra income and building opportunities that can actually change your financial situation. Because, let's be honest, for many South Africans, one salary is simply not enough anymore. And the cost of living continues to put pressure on households. And more people are actually asking themselves, what else can I do to bring an additional income? But building an extra income is not always about having a lot of money to start with. Sometimes it's about identifying a skill, finding a gap in a market, and understanding your strength and turning an opportunity into something sustainable. And joining us to unpack exactly that is a man who understands entrepreneurship, financial independence, and also the importance of creating opportunities, Sir Lawrence Mosia, founder and CEO of Arose, and he's an author as well. Sir Lawrence, how are you, Mr. Mosia?
1: Yeah, Pila Kunjani, Babu Zondi, together with the listeners this afternoon.
0: Pila kahle kakhulu, and I'm quite sure listeners are doing well as well.
1: Thank you very much, sir.
0: My guy, let's talk about this financial literacy and also how to make that extra income. So, when we talk about building extra income, Mr. Sir Lawrence, sikhuluma ngani

0: Isho ukuthini leyo nto kahle kahle? Is it simply having a side hustle or is there more to it?
1: Mr. Zondi, njengoba sesibulisile abaphulaphuli bakho namhlanje together nawe also.
0: Yes.
1: Sikhuluma about e-financial literacy, sikhuluma ngokuthi ngokuzenzela ezithize ngasecaleni. 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Siyasibona isibo, I was surprised ukuthi I used to fill up my tank nge 2000 and some cents.
0: Mm-hmm.
1: But yesterday I was amazed that my tank would now igcwala nge 2.5 to 2.6.
0: Yes.
1: That has to send a strong message kubantu basemzansi ukuthi last week I've said that what is coming it's something else and as it's something else imele ikufikele ukufikele sewuzimisele financially so financial side hustle it's a necessity uthanda ungathandi into bese una nowadays it forces you to have it
0: And it's really, really crazy. Hanging out with Sir Lawrence Musia, founder and CEO of Aeros, and he's an author as well. If it's kuluma nge extra income and why it matters?
1: It matters a lot, Mr. Zondi. Njengoba besichazile ukuthi isimo somnotho siyanyuka every day and sijongile izinto ngendlela zime ngazo eSouth Africa. Sithi abantu nowadays turn anything that has to turn into commercially to be able ukuthi ifakele imali it has to happen ukuthi iyenze find ways zokuthi imali yenza kanjani if you have to sell some of the recycling to make money do so it's very important because I look for trash any city mhlawumbe ayisayenza imali nowadays we see people on the street making sure ukuthi they collect what you call rubbish to become something of value to them.
0: Yes, you're quite right. Yes.
1: So it's very important. So nowadays asinabo abantu sebajongela phansi. Every business is very important. If you are uthengisa emgwaqweni and are sure you are on the street and make sure ukuthi that is not just a side hustle but becomes a primary income and then yenze. So turn a skill into an opportunity. So whatever is skill owner so siguqule ibe opportunity uzayisebenzisa uyathunga make sure that particular business yokuthunga it becomes professional so that ifake imali e serious based kwisimo somuntu lesibhekene naso you are a person ophekayo that is a skill go and make sure that you are polisher ukuze sikufakele imali eqondile ungumakhenik find all ways of means to be viable in terms of knowing ukuthi zeziphi indlela omele uzisebenzise as that skill owners ukuze siphinde sikukhokhele sikunikeze imali ngendlela right.
0: Yazi Mr. Lawrence Musia and lot of people will say that will believe into iningi and bazoshisa izinto ezifana nokuthi I don't have money to start a business but can someone start building an additional income without a significant capital?
1: Definitely so sir. Remember when we talk about a skill we talk about something that you have without having it physically. In other words you get to go and give serve to other people. For example if you want to start something wenza noba yini ukuze u raise capital.
0: Sure.
1: Raising capital is to volunteer freely so out of the service with the skill that you have. Remember for your skill to be identified kumele uhambe yo volunteer for free so that we can identify or someone can identify ukuthi you know lo muntu lo ugood kube thize. Then that skill someone else will be able now to identify it then your skill can be able to become fortune out of that. So clearly you can start an entrepreneur or you can start any side hustle without money. You just need to avail your time and make sure that you show up.
0: But I mean at what point does a side hustle stop being just something you do after work and becomes a serious business? You would say
1: I will say that you need to nature it. Yonke into okumele nature. So if you give time on it, you give time as a side hustle. Remember a side hustle into yenzayo ngesikhathi esifree after 9 to 5.
0: Yes.
1: That only if you have 9 to 5. But then mase uyibona ukuthi lento lena idinga ukuthi ke manje ngiyithathe ngiyibeke kuzinga eliphezulu. Then you give it time. By so doing it will end up not being a side hustle anymore but being a primary income because you know ngichazile last time ngathi a side hustle nowadays it's no longer a side hustle but it

0: supposed to be a primary income because of our current economy. Mm-hmm. So nature it, give it time, understand the market or if business, and study more about the business also. Mm. That will give you time to grow your business.
1: Yes, abantu abaningi they will be promising make money quickly on social media, and we've seen that a lot. But I mean, what are some of the red flags when I should our listeners able to look out for when considering an income opportunity?
0: Yabona ayikhumele sheshayo babuzulu. Ayikhumele sheshayo. Ngifuna ukutshela straight, ngitshele nomkhulu kakhulu wethu ukuthi ayikho imali esheshayo. Yonke into iza nesikhathi. There is why ithi iBhayibheli, everything happens at the right time under the sun.
1: Ah, gotcha.
0: So,
1: yes.
0: Yonke into inesikhathi sayo, and even the money has its own time. So money comes through service. Sithanda singathandi, it has to come through service, it has to come at the right time. Abanye bapeya nge 15, others they get paid on the 25th, others they get paid on the 5th. That is because of there is time for that, and you have to give service for that. Mm. But systems differ.
1: Yes.
0: So when systems differ, you get to understand, Guti, when we talk about a way of making money, ngendlela right, or ngendlela, or when they're saying that you get to make money at your sleep, it is because of you invested your money in right channels.
1: Ah.
0: So right channels that are making sure Guti, they are giving you money, not something Guti, no, you can make 1 million in a month. Ayikolondo. So you get to find right systems, right channels. That's how we found them. That's how we are. That's what we are doing to make sure that we are not selling dreams, but we are selling reality.
1: Ah, perfect. But I mean, in reality, if I have a 9-to-5, I have a full-time job, realistically, how do I find time to build another income stream?
0: The same way that you take your cell phone and pick up and say and check on me and say hi, Lord, you feel like I'm right? That 2 minutes that you have taken your phone
1: and
0: call Lawrence, that is the time you're supposed to use as a 9-to-5 to say that, okay, now in 5 minutes out of my workplace, in 15 minutes. So you need to sacrifice something as a person in 9-to-5. If you have to sacrifice your lunch, your 1 hour lunch, to make sure that you do your side hustle on your organization's card, do so. If after work, so we have 7 you can imagine, you need to be at home at 6 o'clock.
1: Mm-hmm.
0: After abantwana belele, from 10, abantwana belele, give that 2 hours before 12 o'clock.
1: Mm-hmm.
0: Then you put your side hustle.
1: Ah.
0: So that's how you're supposed to do it. Other than that, you won't find time to do your side hustle, because your side hustle is the only way to be free out of your 9-to-5 so that you can be able to do some other things.
1: Hanging out with Sir Lawrence Masia right now, and founder and CEO of Aeros. But let's talk money management, Mr. Masia. Once that extra income starts coming in, should I spend it, save it, or reinvest it back into the business? What should I do?
0: I think everyone why do you want to have a side hustle?
1: Mm.
0: So that's the first thing, because everyone may challenge up again. But because you want this thing to grow, it's as I was saying, that you must nurture it. You have to sit on top of it like a hen, this egg has to hatch at the right time.
1: Yeah.
0: So which would every cent that is going to be coming into the business or the side hustle, then if you want to uti cool, that means that you need to reinvest all the profits.
1: Mm-hmm.
0: Most
1: mm-hmm.
0: of the time.
1: Yeah.
0: And you need to make sure uti, if now it's a side hustle, make sure uti, you draft a way of getting a wages out of that. If your wages has to be a certain percentage, that is the discipline of growing the business. Then the discipline will start from that side hustle, because the sooner it grows, if you are reckless in making sure that whatever money comes in is sebenza noba kanjani, then even when the big money comes in on your side hustle, still you are going to be doing the same thing. Then that means that business will not going to go anywhere. It's going to fall. So financial discipline from the beginning as a side hustle is very important.
1: But I mean, how many income streams should one person realistically aim for? Is there like such a thing where trying to diversify is too quickly?
0: I you must have as many as you can, according gamandla onawo ngesikhathi ozabo sinikeza sona, because I have more than 5 myself. Then say some. For me to reach on 5, it's not because of I've started to have 5 immediately.
1: Yeah,
0: that along one, and then when one was now well established is hambela, then you open another entity. When that entity run, so it's very important to have more than one stream of income, but that does not require your time

0: to be there all the time. But the sooner it requires you to be there all the time, then you are still on 9 to 5. So you got to build a system that is going to not, as a dinga in the beginning, but you are building it out of yourself. So you got to operate kapandle kwako. So you need to have more than one, depending on your time and your strength and your ability.
1: Oh, I like it, Sir Lawrence. Lastly, my brother, if you could change one thing about the way South Africans think about money, and as well as income as well, you know, what would it be?
0: For us to be able to change the way abantu bacabanga ngemali ngayo, I will say that firstly we need to change the way we think. We change our mindset,
1: yeah.
0: Because unless our mindset have changed the way we are looking into things, nothing will happen. Because our mindset only fixed into a way to say that it's tough outside, things are not happening, and I've been sending my CV. So that's the same mentality that the person started going since last year.
1: Yeah.
0: So if you can change the way you look, then that is going to be easy. As I said, some of us, we have started this journey and then and no one have paved the way for us. So we had to pave the way for us. Abanye baye bafika indlela seyipaviwe, so hence abanye baphambili abanye basemuva. So kusho ukuthi you must not look at the success of other people ukuthi bahamba kuphi. Look at your pay indlela yakho and then change the way you are looking into things. Then in that way, then it's going to be simple and easy for you to build whatever that you want.
1: Well, that is Sir Lawrence Mosia, founder and CEO of Airrose, and author, reminding us that sometimes the first step towards financial independence is not waiting for another opportunity, but learning how to create one. Sir Lawrence Mosia, thank you so much.
0: Thank you, sir. Till we meet again next.
1: Till we meet again on Thursday. Thank you very much.
0: Thank you very much, sir.
1: Literacy Thursday. Financial literacy. That's what we were doing with Sir Lawrence Mosia.

It's Jesse Clark and Johnny Clark and Ubaba Nundudana. This is Love Now, Cry Later. No. It's not, that's not what it is. It's a great heart. Zero 6876499. Shout out to everybody. Tulani is on the Unida right now. We all know the way to 3 this afternoon. Otherwise, how are you doing? You doing good? I just hope you're doing great. And we're just cruising nicely. And then we're going to be hanging out with my guy and Mr. Masamola. Yeah. He's going to be joining us on the program. And we're going to be talking good music about where it started and how it's going. And Richard Masamola joining us next on the show.

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3: Well, today we are witnessing the story that goes, indeed, that perseverance prevails. These are young people who have been around for almost 20 years, farming around here, renting and doing all some good work. Yes, of course, there are opportunities that government is providing. There are platforms, even with ourselves here. We haven't really been benefiting as a province to assist our subsistence farmers, especially from the previously disadvantaged. But since the tripartite arrangement that we've made with the Land Bank and the national departments as well as ours here, we've managed to push it at least to almost a 400 million threshold. We as a province were putting about 40 million through our SRDA as a seed capital to help these young people. We've got a lot of opportunities that we're giving.
0: Angiphethe lezi ngoluthi elaseSwatini seliphike lamake ngentaba ukuthi ke phela ke lidedeleke noma ke lizidedelele ke eNingizimu Afrika noma ke lidedelele eNingizimu Afrika abantu ke abebesuka ezweni laseMelika. 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

0: Wow, it's such a great one indeed this afternoon. This one taken from a Phila Koshin. Udlamini Eswatini, Dakwe Uthando. 0687649969. Yeah, drunk in love, as they would say. And now, we are turning our attention to music that speaks directly to the hearts and, most importantly, to the soul. Gospel music has a beautiful way of reminding us that even when life gets difficult, there is always a reason and to hold on to faith and hope. And our next guest is a gospel recording artist and who is actually making his mark in his latest offering, a song that's already receiving amazing responses and from listeners. And this song carries a powerful message, and today we get to hear the story behind the music, the inspiration behind the song, and also what Richard hopes people will take away from when they listen to it. So joining us in the studio on the Lunchtime Fix is the gospel recording artist Richard Masemola. Richard.
1: Yes, sir.
0: Very nice. Oh. Good to have you. Finally.
1: Thank you. I'm in the house.
0: You are in the house.
1: I am in the house.
0: You deserve a horn when that happens. You better.
1: I love that. Poo, poo, poo, poo.
0: You better know when Richard is in the studio. And it's been a while, eh?
1: It has been a while. I think the last time I was here, it was in 2022 or 23.
0: Yeah,
1: around there. Yeah,
0: it's been a while.
1: It has been a while, but I'm glad to be here today.
0: Thank you very much.
1: Yeah, cool.
0: We are honored to have you as well.
1: Thank you.
0: Right, Richard, let's start with the new single, Mkhosi Njalo.
1: All right.
0: For abantu nje abayizwa i-title yayo for the first time, what does Mkhosi Njalo mean to you?
1: That's right. It's actually Mkholo Njalo.
0: Mkholo Njalo. Sorry.
1: Yeah, it's all right. The title means a lot to me. I think it's the message that needs to be directed to everyone across. Because you know, so when we are going through things, and sometimes you think, but is there a God?
0: Yeah, you start doubting.
1: Is there a God? And why is this happening to me? Mm-hmm. Why me?
0: Yeah.
1: You understand that? Last year it was this. This year it's this. And now it's this. And you're looking at 1, 2, 3, 4, 5.
0: By
1: you see,
0: why me?
1: Then you say, why me?
0: Exactly.
1: Then that's where the songs come in. Mkholo Njalo.
0: Ungakudluki.
1: Because you know why? Because njengoba zibahambela kahle izinto, wena wazi ukuthi isizini yabo ngenkathi zibabhedela bekunjani and bekunini. So never focus kwi journey yomunye umuntu ngoba awuyazi ukuthi ihamba kanjani, but focus on your journey. 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
0: Ngiyazi
1: ukuthi uNkulunkulu khona uyaphila. 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
0: Mkholo Njalo. So I mean, if we talk about this song, and you are getting an amazing responses from Abantu,
1: yes,
0: and even radio stations as well,
1: yes,
0: and they are

0: pumping it like it's...
1: I'm so happy. You know, let me tell you, I don't think there is anyone so happy. I don't think there is any artist so happy in the country more than me.
2: Like you.
1: Right now.
2: Right. Yes, yeah.
1: Because of the reception that this song is receiving.
0: Are you surprised?
1: I'm surprised. I'm happy also. I'm surprised. Oh, yeah. What a question.
0: Yeah.
1: What a question.
0: Yeah.
1: I'm surprised, but at the same time, I'm so excited. I'm happy. Mm-hmm. You know, the reception is so amazing. All the radio stations that I know, they are playing the song. I'm saying, what's happening? And worse, you know, getting interviews left and right. You know, you get the call, Rich, you are submitted to your song. Hey, this song is a hit, man.
0: Yeah.
1: We want, I'm talking about, you
0: it's
1: know.
0: It's playlisted.
1: I'm everyday thing. I'm not exaggerating.
0: Yeah.
1: So I'm so grateful. And thank you so much.
0: 100%, my brother.
1: Yes, sir.
0: But I mean, you know what? Richard. How important is faith to go away in your spiritual journey, Jay, when it comes to the music that you create?
1: Faith, you mean, it's actually the center core. It is the center. Ayiko intengyenza ngaphandle kwayo. Kahle it's the lifestyle that I live. That's me.
0: That's you.
1: You take faith, and you take me. It's one and the same thing.
0: Mm-hmm.
1: Unfortunately, there is nothing I can sing about unless I sing gospel. You know why? Because there is no other life that I know except this one. So in other words, ngicula ngento yasekhaya engiyaziyo. That's right.
0: But I mean, before we get too deep into your new single, tell us about Ijeni Yako Nje, the gospel recording artist, Jay, and when did you realize that music was something you wanted to pursue?
1: That's right.
0: All that.
1: All right. I'll tell you. I'm from Newcastle.
0: Eplobosh.
1: Eplobosh. Eplobosh. It's a blankas. Yeah. But it's a bitter out.
0: A B-C-T. and people.
1: I'm from there. That's right. From there. I schooled there. And then in 1994, I recorded my first album, which was Time to Praise the Lord. I recorded that album. I don't know if you remember Ubabu Knowledge Smelane.
0: No, yes.
1: He was my music producer.
0: Oh, perfect.
1: It was me. No, Babu Vusklimba. Babu Vusklimba, why shouting? You almost like it. This is what it is.
0: What's
1: your name, man? They are. They call me.
0: Taking me back. You're taking me back.
1: And then Mina, I'll be on the other side. But my puma ever keep with stream in the lane, Mabesing Bafari Colin.
0: We are, we are.
1: Those were the good days. Yeah, good days, yeah. So I did
0: to reminisce about that.
1: That's right, yeah. So I did my first album there, and in 1995 I hooked up with Umfwetu Umthunzi Number.
0: Sure.
1: And then on 1998-99 we did my first album Ichigelele, of which I think many of the people who were there that time, they would recall the song Jesu Inkosi Yomhlaba Wonke Jikelele.
0: Take it away.
1: Jikelele. Yes, so I sang that song. It was doing very good in the way that it even paved the way for me to go overseas. And then I was invited by the Revelation TV, which broadcasts in the UK in London.
0: Nice.
1: So then I was earmarked as one of the African artists. So we were two of
0: that
1: us.
0: That is big.
1: That is big.
0: Very
1: quite
0: big.
1: Quite massive.
0: Yeah.
1: So then I went there. and we recorded. But that was just meant to be played or aired along or around the European countries.
0: Sure, sure.
1: Because it's on Sky TV, and we don't have Sky TV here.
0: Yeah.

0: So then later 2008, Umfethu Mthunzi, Young Tenderfooty. I was from abroad, Young Tenderfooty. Nomzan.
1: Boy.
0: We have got something happening, yeah. So then I did that, I did another album, Eting Hamba No Jazz, which was a beautiful album that I did with the Electromode Music in Joburg. But then I was not available to promote all these beautiful music.
1: Because you were stuck there.
0: Because I was busy with something else.
1: You couldn't focus on this project.
0: I couldn't focus on the project.
1: Sure. Sometimes I feel, no, man, Rich, you should have done it differently, man. Yeah. You shouldn't have, taken this. You should have done this.
0: You see.
1: The regrets.
0: But yeah. But sometimes when you say you should have, and God says what you think you should have, if you knew that it was going to be your suicidal point.
1: Yeah.
0: Absolutely. So I did that. I did three albums. And then 2018 I hooked up with my old friend Dr. Mloli. He worked with Sankomoda. Joy Celebration. He worked with Spirit of Praise. He worked with Bishop Benjamin Dube.
1: Oh, the great.
0: Yeah. So he's a great friend of mine. So we hooked up and said, no, man, Rich, what a Rich. What was the studio? It's cool, man. It's cool. It's cool. It's cool. So then I came, we went to the studio, we did the song Eti Ungaphephela Khona, which there are so many radio stations that are still playing
1: still
0: that
1: in 2018
0: song.
1: Point, yeah.
0: That's right. Yeah. And then we did other singles, and then there was another one. I was happy the other day, I was listening online on the afternoon drive in Nanda FM.
1: Where are you?
0: Oh, umang it need. He favor yake kabulizi woko. He favor yake. He vuli minyango. Impelo gut. Ngit mina yema don. Unoma ngatiwani. This is my song. So thank you so much for to Inanda FM for playing my music. So he did that beautiful song, of which we did with Owen Gwenya.
1: The late.
0: Not the late. This one, Owen Gwenya. He worked with great artists as well. Abo Zotin. Bongandweni, Abo Sipho Makhabane, Abo Sifiso Ncwane. Yeah, he's the great, one of the great gospel music producers in the land.
1: Yeah.
0: So this one, le engnayo ke ke manje, that this one that is just sweeping all over the country. He did it. I call him Mr. One Band Man.
1: Why?
0: Mr. One Band Man, because in his studio.
1: Yeah.
0: In his studio, he would play all the instruments. You know, he plays drums on keys, drums on keys. And when you listen, it sounds live.
1: That's how creative.
0: I'm sure also idlal.
1: Yeah.
0: He played the drums. He played the guitar. He played everything, unless the guitar. Then the guitar, I got one great guitarist in the land, Umzizi.
1: Okay.
0: Yeah. He sometimes he plays a Big Zulu Katalelo, AKA.
1: Oh,
0: he's very good. So he's the one that played.
1: He's a bass guitarist.
0: The lead. He's the lead.
1: Oh, okay.
0: He's the lead guitarist. Yeah. So I got him. I said, no, man, I think there is an element that is missing here.
1: And then you are the one.
0: I spoke to him. He said, no, man, but Fundis, I'm busy. No, wait. Look, the song was actually supposed to be released last year in October.
1: And you had to push it back.
0: But we had to stop it because I waited for his signature, the guitar. You can send it. Let me work on it into the net. We are too much, man. Jalo, my WhatsApp, Jalo, my bra.

0: the song, and right now, as we wrap it up, and Tholakala kuwonke DSPs, and it's out already.
1: Yes.
0: And is there like a full body of work and like a full on album that we can able to experience?
1: So far, it's the single.
0: Single.
1: So far, it's the single. Mm-hmm. But what we are planning to do, we're planning that the next time we just bring all these songs together. But first, before we do this, we want to do the best of Richard Masemola. Oh, because remember, I have songs that I recorded way back in the 90s and so on and so on. Yeah. So we want to bring all these songs together, then the best of Richard Masemola. And then from there, then we work on the EPs. So that everyone that wants to listen to
0: are able to go through the journey.
1: Yes, 100%. Exactly. Man, who's this guy? Richard Masemola. Let me check.
0: Everything.
1: Richard Masemola. The music videos are available on YouTube. Yeah, I think most of them they'll relate to when they see it on YouTube. I know I've seen it on TV and so on. Yeah, because it's they're playing also on television. So I thank God it's wonderful. So my music is available everywhere.
0: And for bookings, anything of the nature, and then to Tholakala Kanjani, and then on socials as well.
1: That's right. On socials, I am Richard Masemola on Facebook.
0: Yes.
1: Richard Masemola on Facebook, and then on Instagram, it's at Richard_Masemola, and then on TikTok.
0: Yeah.
1: Yeah, TikTok, I'm out. Everyone is TikToking. TikTok or TikTok now. That's right. So so I'm on TikTok. Also Richard Masemola. Richard Masemola uzongithola khona. Siyakhuluma, siyadlala, sikhonza inkosi, impilo ibamnandi. You just get to know and see where we are and where we are going. And thank you so much. I appreciate you, man. Thanks for having me.
0: Thank you.
1: And God bless everyone who was under the sound of my voice. I love you very much.
0: Oh, you're born of it. Thank you so much.
1: Thank you, sir. Thank you.
0: Here you go.

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4: Well, buy e-data lomshunqo, which is 5 gig plus 5 gig plus 30 minutes for only 55 rand and stand a chance of winning one of 5 double tickets and to go and watch Orlando Pirates battling it out with Mamelodi Sundowns at Moses Mabhida Stadium for the top 8 final this Saturday. 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
5: 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I-vibe eyethu.
3: 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Today's

0: It's a lovely one taken from a Rush Hour, Latia Nova, Pounds, as well as Java and Casper Nyoves. And this is in Tepe. It's 14:41, 19 away from 3 o'clock smack. It will definitely be the news, the full bulletin. Hanging out with me, Tulani Zondi, all the way to 3. Namhlanje. It's a Thursday, and we're cruising nicely on a Thursday, making sure everything runs smoothly. Otherwise, hit me up. Let me check in with you guys. Let me find out exactly out of the songs we played at 1 o'clock. Which one are you going to be choosing to? And say, what's your name, Mr. Zondi? We started off with Tasha Cobbs with Put a Praise on It. Would you be going with this or opting to go with a different song? Let's check you out.
1: So I'm gonna put a praise on it.
0: Is this the song you're going with?
1: I'm gonna put a praise on it.
0: Hit us up, let me know.
1: If
0: this is not what you would rather choose, how about if you're doing me there? Hoen.
1: Look
0: at this, able to make it to the list.

0: the one? No?
1: Okay, fine.
0: Or you're opting to go with Pilalani Vox. Kanyisa, the live version.

right. You know what to do. You know what's good for you. And you're just going to have to let me know which one out of these songs are you going to be able to go with. Namhlanje being a Thursday. So it's more spiritual because we're seeing a lot of mama bomkhuleko namhlanje, isn't it? All right. Bringing your time to 14:43, 17 away from 3 o'clock. 3 o'clock smack on top of the hour. It will be the news and subsequently after that. And it will be the Lakshan Drive with Canon. As well as a Sfundo. I'm coming back, taking your calls.

My thing him shang with Gucci. I think him shang is OG on some. You know me, a famous brew. And for years I've been putting out their favorite tunes. A little bit of this, a little bit of that.

0: It's a great one to get from a Lord Keys as well as a Questa and a Dakar and Umfana Waka Vilakazi. This is for sure 10 minutes away from 3. 3 o'clock smack. It will definitely be the news, the full bulletin. And then I get to find out which one are you going to go for out of the songs I played you. And then I see Umzamo. Hey, Umzamo.
1: Hey, Kakashi.
0: Yeah, bro.
1: Oh, we have an interview.
0: Nice, yeah.
1: Nalon Sizo, one. Why is born in this?
0: Richard,
1: okay. I'm not alone. Gila Ingo Men. Ingo Men, never. It has name. It's Unguba.
0: Unguba.
1: Danko.
0: Love you, my brother. Thank you so much. And you can do the same like Mzamo Squad Kapoleni has done. I see Mahlambisa as well. Hi, Mahlambi.
2: Bakash.
0: Hi.
2: Mzakil Hamban has a song in Ingo Mamkul.
0: Yeah. Thank you so much. Yes. Hey, it's Blessing. I forgot your VM earlier. Let's check it out, though.
3: I'm good.
0: I'm
3: good.
0: Lovely, my brother. Thank you so much. Yeah, it's a big game this coming weekend, the Tekwini. Yeah, it's Orlando Pirates and battling it out with Mamelodi Sundowns. At Moses Mabhida Stadium, and the game is in the afternoon. Yeah, so we're going to be checking it out and find out exactly who is going to be the crowned winner of the MTN 8. Yes, have you got tickets as yet? Well, check us out on our socials and do what we're saying on our pages, and you might stand a chance of having to walk away with Itikiti Lokuthi Uzibukela nje and Pirates and Sundowns on Saturday.

Vad ska butchers wet to tell us? This is Booga. 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Otherwise, how you doing? Good. Shout out to you. Hi, my job is done here. It's been good hanging out with you guys. Let's see. Who do I have? I have Oblessing. 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

0: Go.
1: Okay, so Mr. T, how long has it been as a Kaya Tango?
0: Lovely, my brother. I am gone. It's been good hanging out with everyone. And like I did say, Canon is up next with Sfundo, the Lokshin Drive. Hey, listen, let me go. Yeah, we shall do this again tomorrow. Bright and early, it will be Rise and Rock with Sbom Dunge and Pro. And then there will be UBP, Bongiwe and Nele. And then there will be me coming back. And then the guy who's about to come on, the Lokshin Drive, Canon. Up next, bye-bye.

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3: We are really proud of what is being achieved here. And it's a model that stands out for support by the commercial banks, by the development finance institutions, as well as a number of other players. And we would also like more established farmers to come to the assistance of emerging farmers such as these. It does show that young people, when given the opportunity, can get into farming and do extremely well. And of course, they went to school and university and learned the skill of being in a farming enterprise for a dairy. And we therefore encourage young people, go and learn the various skills and disciplines that you will need to get into various sectors of our economy.
0: Angiphethe lezi ngolo uthi inhlangano yamazwe asezonikazi Africa, i-African Union kafushane AU, seyithule ngokusemthethweni inhlangano ebhekeleleke isilinganiso sezikweletu ezobhekelela amazwe ase-Africa. 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

0: It's a Thursday edition on Inanda 88.4 FM, election drive show between 3 and 6. And so we're going to share stress or sugar and jacqueline. Svula my windows, new see volume, go back to the man, you go to the shag of 6 in Tambama. It's all about good vibes and good times. 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Ikama Kenon Gingwang, Gisbong, Old Corner Gatimba, Longkel and Tambama, Sfundo Shays is the producer of the show. Nondo's got you on the news, you have Ungobizi Tagweze Midlalo. 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Thank you so much for choosing us and making us your destination. 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

0: Zotekis Prayer for the Nation on a Thursday kwinanda 88.4 FM isamba nawo kuze kushaye ke u6 intambama kuyonaki drive le but ke this is a chillers yomndeni so now njengoba ukhethe thina asichile sonke man kuze kushaye ke u6 intambama hlele nayo ke nayo insizwa le emhlophe yakamncwango ezokuphatha nje kamnandi ngezandla ifudumele kuze kushaye ke u6 intambama asibe mnandi on a Thursday. 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
1: Ufisha ukazi ukudla one?
0: Ngiyawudla ufisha isifuno.
1: No, I mean the other one.
0: Yeah.
1: No, they actually are the fish.
0: This is a Shebang Thursday! Ngidlala isifuno.
2: Nice. Yo. Manisha, Manisha, Manisha, Manisha, Manisha, Manisha, Manisha, Manisha, Manisha,

0: don't.
1: It's Trizzy Drake, Ethi Shebang, speaking at my headlines, esizo beswanika uNonduduzo Nomvalo on e-Lokshin Drive Show between 3 and 6. Before ngwazise ke mlaleli, ukuthi later on in esingayilindela, sifunda, I have a question for you. Do you know igama lika Drake, do you uyazi ukuthi lisho ukuthini?
2: Like uDrake? Is it D for something or...
1: Wake washo njalo according to him.
2: No, I don't know actually.
1: What it means, it's do right and kill everything.
2: Do right and kill everything.
1: Weird.
2: Very weird.
1: Yeah. But again, now, later on, so we're going to talk about the people who are going to talk about the people. Now, we're going to talk about the people who are going to talk about Noslindi Lezungu from Agokanye Healing and Wellness, or a social worker later. And we're going to listen to the stage and get a conversation about the people who are asking, I would say, I'm going to talk about the people who are going to talk about the people who are going to talk about or a relationship, or sometimes you just lost a family member, or you're going to talk about the people who zansuku zonke kodwa ke thotha sikhulume ngazo, we keep them inside futhi ke 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

0: 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All you have to do is to buy a bundle and send us a screenshot of your purchase to 0680-764-9969. We will be announcing the winners live on AIM. Also, you can catch your favorite Orlando Pirate players live at Pavilion Shopping Center. 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
5: 20 minutes osele before singene kwi hour lesibili on the Lokshin Drive Show. 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Also, you can also catch your favorite Orlando Pirates players live at the Pavilion Shopping Center kusasa njoba sithi Friday from 12 kuze kushaye 5 ntambama. 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Up next, ngikhuluma no Silindile Zungu oyi social worker from Agukanye Healing and Wellness.
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6: The stairs are crazy, the streets are cold, you gotta watch your back.

0: It's the sounds of Sin Madonna, Oti Hambangetwa on Election Drive Show. On a Thursday, and Magu Lesine Geweaz, as I did promise earlier, Uti is Kati Masimaranje, so besides Kuluma Nayos Lendile Zungum, Okamgalapa, we are Gukanye Healing and Wellness. 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on the Election Drive Show naye ke uSlindile Zungu or a social worker uKhamgalapha kwi akukhanye healing and wellness on the Election Drive Show between 3 and 6 isikhathi ke masisimi kanje sithi u14 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
0: Kungani abantu abaningi bekuthola kunzima ukuvuma ukuthi bayalidinga ke usizo, whether it's emotional or psychological support?
1: 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So it becomes like a failure kumunye umuntu ukuyiveza ukuthi ene akakhophi. Yabo, it's a stigma.
0: Now as a family member, mhlambe mangithi ngiyaqalaqalaza, ngiyambona mhlambe umunye ngathi udangele noma akekho right, how does one tell the difference between someone who's having isonto nje noma isonto lakhe alihambi kahle and someone who genuinely need help?
1: I think ubuka i-time period yeah behavior. If it's long, then you see akala ukubona ukuthi hayi man, this is more than 5 days. Isikhathi esiningi sesikale ngesonto ukuthi no, this person will get over this thing maybe after the week. But manje uyabona this is 2 weeks. Hayi bo, lo muntu uhlale ne-fatigue, it's 4 weeks, it's 5 weeks. 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Then you start realizing okay, unenkinga lo muntu, bese uyaxoxa-ke naye, uhlala phansi naye. Most of the time umuntu who is overwhelmed or is not coping is very defensive. So you need to set a tone a right yokuthi umbuze. 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And if you think they need professional help, maybe hlambe ke try and give them ama-numbers ke abantu abangakwazi ukuthi bamsize ma ukuthi uncomfortable ukutshela yena.
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2: We came here to show our pain, everyone is coming in South Africa. What made me shocked today or around this era is that here in Home Affairs things are delaying for us South Africans, but the thing will get quickly done for people who are coming outside. That is what we're fighting for, and the government failed us dismally. The crime rate is high. We don't have jobs as the youth of South Africa. So we are here to fight for that thing. We want government to tell us what is happening. What about us? Because government takes people of outside and make them have more priority than us.
1: Ngqongqoshe wezokuthutha kozwelonke uBarbara Chrissy usidalelwe ukuthi ke sebeyisebenziseke imali engaphezu kwa-2 billion kuleyo engaphezu kwa-11 billion amarandi eyabelwe ke ukulungiswa umgwaqo onguthelwa wayeka N2 ohlanganisa isifundazwe iKwaZulu-Natal kanye nesaseMpumalanga. 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UChrissy ubeke kanje.
3: So overall the value of the project is 11 billion. So far we've spent 2.3 billion. What the way this road will be when it's finished is it will be a dual carriageway all the way from Umelo to the border with KZN. This road is really important in terms of road freight. It carries a lot of freight from the mines in Mpumalanga to the ports of Richards Bay and Durban. It has been notorious for road accidents. Most terrible accidents have taken place here. We believe that by building a dual carriageway, we will make it much safer. What we know is that these are very heavy freight vehicles, and if you don't provide an appropriate road surface for them, in no time at all, you'll be having the pothole problem.
1: Uma sihlabela phambili sithola oluthi kumongameli waseNamibia uNetumbo Nandi-Ndaitwah seveze ukuthi kufuna ukubona ke kusetshenziswa ngendlela ke izimali izabelwe ke inhlangano ebhekelele ibhola likanobhutshuzwayo kulelazwe. 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
4: The NAMPOTS and the Namibia Football Association partnership should become a good example of that partnership. I would want to see that every dollar must be accounted for. Those administrating those funds must be able to explain how they were used, who benefited, and what was achieved. The interest of the players and the development of the football must guide the spending decision. I expect a fair and equitable distribution of those resources across all the 14 regions. Every region must receive its fair share and have a meaningful opportunities to benefit.
1: Kuzothi uma kugamanxa leli hora ngibuye nezizobe zingama headlines.
0: From kickoff to the last whistle, this is Inanda 88.4 FM Sports. 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
2: Okay. 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
3: Clive Davis, and they were paid to undermine, degrade, and women. 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
1: So lento ithi owesifazane akahlishwe isithunzi.
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0: Siyazisa, siyafundisa, futhi siyajabulisa. Beyond the culture, beyond affiliation. 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
0: Amen. 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Who else do I have? Sterere, mfoka mathe.
5: I was listening to that. I don't know that I'm feeling lonely. I'm not sure that I'm going to be able to do that. I'm not sure that I'm going to be able to do that. I'm not sure that I'm going to be able to do that. I'm not sure that I'm going to be able to do that. I'm not sure that I'm going to be able to do that. I'm not sure that I'm going to be able to do that. I'm not sure that I'm going to be able to do that.
0: Danko sis, bonge Mr. Mate. 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Alright, iskati shayile se 4x4 yako ito ozele usazi se utikliza na mtanje. 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
1: Look, I think for the players to be rotated and be giving minutes in camp. I think that is, it's like a must. You must give everybody a chance because you called all of them and give them some minutes on the field of play. About the rotation, it's more about how do you see the synergy or the understanding or the strengths of the two players.
0: Ndege ngaskate epifumula uFabian McCarthy yanage umetho futhi naye uya waphindeke futhi na waveza akubonile nga futhi ke uJingles kumla ukuthi uJingles nomethe futhi kanjalo ke futhi uFabian McCarthy babantu ke futhi abeka bagqoka ijezi la futhi Mamelodi Sundowns.
2: For Pirates and Sundowns, because of the number of games that they play, you know, they play over 60, sometimes, you know, 60 games a season, you can understand why they have to rotate in all departments. But at national team and your other clubs, I would try my best to keep the goalkeeper and the two centre-backs as consistent as possible and only change them if there's an extended lack of form or because of injury.
0: Ujimi Dawu yinage obe captain Orlando Pirates ne Kaizer Chiefs na futhi ke umasiza kakhulu uJingles ngendlela ke futhi amazi ngakhona nangendlela ke futhi akazi ukuqhaba bakhe khona ebholeni.
3: I think the coach is capable to come up with a very solid team. Whichever player he selects will be on merit, and the coach would have planned around how he wants to use that player. So I think I will give that responsibility to the coach, Coach Pizzo, because I think he has demonstrated his capability to leading the team. And yeah, I think he'll make the right choice. Whoever gets to be played, it's a friendly game also. It's a game that allows you to experiment with other players, you know. So
0: Apambo Bangis Bambe, Angekumbuzege Futugutige, Naganjani, Jongobaga, Sitige, MTNate, Uneskipa Pizzi, Konage Futige La, KZTN, Gakurgazige, Tegwin, Napando Gutigam, Laloga Futige, Ukona, and Mosma 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

Mbatsenya zama ngiyayivisa, mbatsenya zama ngiyayivisa, angithini to my sister. Mbatsenya mshango koti, I think mshango is OG on some. You know me, a famous bro. And for years I've been putting out their favorite tunes. A little bit of this, a little bit of that.

0: straight game. Okay, what's all the great thing?
1: Lord Kiz, Hamanomfoka Vilakazi, that's Quest Betty for sure, as we are 13 minutes away from the last hour on the Lokshin Drive Show. Kodwa njengamanje, njengasethembiso engisenzile earlier on the show, that we'll have a great conversation noSibusiso Ndlovu, oyi-sales executive kwa Cherry Durban Alpine Motor Group. 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

0: And who is this car really designed for? 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What do you actually get and how practical is it for everyday life? And most importantly, ngakwazi ukuthi ngiyitholele le Cherry Q. Let's get the answers from the main man himself, uSibusiso Ndlovu, or his sales executive lapha kwa Cherry Durban Alpine Motor Group. 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
1: 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Ifikile kwi dealership mfethu, readily available. So mfethu, without wasting any time. 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
1: 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So nakhona ke mfethu, that's not the only feature ifika nayo. Ifika no 50 watts wireless charging compartment. 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However ke, you need to make sure ukuthi le yakho it is compatible with i wireless charging.
0: Imoto zanamuhla ngiyazi ukuthi zinezinto eziningi njengoba uchaza, even ama features lawo amanye akhangayo nezibukeka ziyifenti, kodwa what are some of other features mhlamba khona ke lapha kwe Q 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What else, what are other features and now lapha kwe Q?
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0: Oh,
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0: 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You know, that's the main thing. 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So you look, it depends on ukuthi i-battery uyicharger ingakanani. 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So usually imali ako 20%. So if it's 20% uzoyicharger for about 4 to 6 hours. That is the standard charger. So yeah. 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Yeah, you can take about between 15 to 20 minutes max.
1: Yo. 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
1: Okay.
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0: 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Those are the specials just now this month.
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0: Yes, yes, we do have the vehicles available, readily available for test drive and readily available for purchasing. Enye into ke singayimentionanga imbala yemoto. So lezi moto mfethu zifika ngombala o beige, kubo purple, silver no white.
1: Nice.
0: So in terms of variations, Kukoni Comforts ne Elite.
1: Mm-hmm.
0: Yeah. So Mpetsu, they're more than welcome to come through, test drive the vehicle. By his way, Motyaki is good to engine. Because there's a lot of people abangagabi no luazi ne nge Motyaki. Nani drive ne experience in Motyaki. And I can attest to Uti Motyaki once we shy Lambetsu. You can never go back to Imoja petrol.
1: Yeah.
0: Because if it's a
1: Saba well, Mlalela. I'm sure now we are Saba well. And let's close it off with our contact details. Bakthola go pisi kthola kanjani.
0: All right, Mfethu. As far as my contact details are concerned, ngitholakala khona Mfethu dealership number 950 Umngeni Road. Ngiphinde ngitholakale ku cell phone number yami, which is 0723741534. Repeat the number 0723741534. And my TikTok handle, it is the_exec.
1: Smooth, thank you so much for your time. Says Pinis Lang and Gogzai.
0: I bong, I mean, I'm facing Pinting Bong and Pitsu, Utarani Putuma, Jobbing Salutes and Kulumis Gis, Kulia outside. We join next week, Kulumis Gis in
1: Pitsu.
0: Yabongakun.
1: For sure. Zelege, that's Musison Tov, who sells executive, got Cherry Tab and Alpine Motor Group, Gwinanda, 88.4 FM. And now back to the music. Nangu Khalid, Eti, go, go,

0: Khalil ethi gogo kwinanda 88.4 FM. I think la ubefuna ukuthi gogo kodwa ngimuza ethi gogo. On the Thursday sina ukuze kushaye ke u6 intambama kade ngibona ke ithombe lapha on our Facebook page inanda 88.4 FM. 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after 5 sina sobe sikhuluma ne the Christian Apostolic Fellowship Ministries yona ke indaba esixoxayo ke after 5 so njengamanje your voice note on the four songs esikunike zona ungasali ke ngaphandle 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
3: Two suspects were wanted for cases of murder and attempted murder in Marian Hill and Kwandengezi were shot and fatally wounded in a shootout with police at Tafelkop in the Kwandengezi police precinct on Thursday afternoon. Police in Marian Hill received intelligence about the stolen goods which were kept at a residence along Intech Road in Tafelkop. Police operationalized the intelligence and when they arrived at the address, 30 goods were recovered. A little later on, police received a tip-off that the suspects were at the same premises and an operation was executed. Police approached the suspects and during the operation, a shootout ensued. Two suspects were shot and fatally wounded during

0: a shootout. A manhunt is underway for the third suspect who escaped from the crime scene while shooting at the police officers.
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2: We are here continuing with the multi-planting season, but we are having a new cultivar. Today we are launching multi-planting season at Uku, but the cultivar we are looking at is hemp. Hemp is not as similar to marijuana or dacha because most people, especially black people, they do not clearly understand the difference. This one is not that dangerous. It is only used for the manufacturing of oils, creams, fiber and clothes, as well as blocks. And here I've just heard that it is also used to clear the atmosphere. As we are also approaching the issue of climate change, it is the best in terms of the atmosphere, cleaning the atmosphere.
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3: 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Isikhathi masimi kanje ngithi ke thenga idata lomshunqo, which is 5 gigabyte plus 5 gigabyte bese bekuthi ke va ngaphezulu ngo 30 minutes for only 55 rand nje kuphela, and stand a chance of winning one of 5 double tickets ukuyoyibukela iOrlando Pirates battling it out with iMamelodi Sundowns and Moses Mabhida kulo Saturday lo mgqibelo lo esibheke kona kwi MTN Top 8 final. All you have to do, thenga nje ama bundles bese send a screenshot to our WhatsApp number la station, and we will be announcing our winners live on air. And also, you can catch Orlando Pirates players live at the Pavilion Shopping Center kusasa ngo 12 kuzekushaye ku 5 ngentambama. 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

0: It's Spanner Boy sitting on top of the world in under 88.4 FM, the Lokshin Drive between 3 and 6. As later on, ngizobe ngikunika lezi ngoma ezu 4 esikuthembise ukuthi sizobe sibheka ama-comment azo. 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
0: Number one, Kirk Franklin, Eti Hosanna. 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
3: The Northwest Department of Education is pleased to announce that the province is ready to administer the grade

0: National Senior Certificate Examinations. The examinations will commence on Tuesday, 13 October 2026, with the practical component of Computer Applications Technology, Paper 1. A total of 52,200 candidates have registered for the NSC examinations, with 3,760 part-time learners and 48,440 full-time learners. This represents an increase of 3,341 candidates compared with the 2025 enrollment.
1: Umengameli wezo mnumzano Cyril Ramaphosa usenxuse abalimi asebemkantsho bomvu kulo mkhakha kanye ke namabhange ukuba ke phela bayilule isandla ukuze ke phela kuthuthuke labo ke abasafufusa. 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
2: We are really proud of what is being achieved here, and it's a model that stands out for support by the commercial banks, by the development finance institutions, as well as a number of other players. And we would also like more established farmers to come to the assistance of emerging farmers such as these. It does show that young people, when given the opportunity, can get into farming and do extremely well. And of course, they went to school and university and learned the skill of being in a farming enterprise for a dairy. And we therefore encourage young people, go and learn the various skills and disciplines that you will need to get into various sectors of our economy.
1: Ngiphethelezi ngolutho umengameli waseKenya uWilliam Ruto uthi ke bazoqhubeka nokwazisa izwe ngamagxathu ke athathwa uhulumeni eqinisekiseni ukuthi ke phela baqwashisa ke ngegciwane yebhola. 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
3: We will continue to inform the country of the necessary steps that government has taken to ensure that we raise our surveillance to the highest level. I want to tell the country that we are adequately prepared for any incidents that may arise. We have enough facilities around Kenya that can be used whenever they are required.
1: Lezi bengezokugcina osukwini lwanamuhla kuzothi kusasa ekuseni zibe khona ezinye izindaba okwamanje usale kahle.
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4: Zero 0687649969 0687649969 ithini ingoma ke noma yipi ngoma hamba nayo kulezi zo 4 zanamhlanje on the Lokshin Drive Show ngokulandelana kwazo ke mtasekhaya ifungena manje noma uyibamba manje bezihamba kanje number 1 wethu lo sathi number 2 okay malomo khukhetha malobolo Ma city number 3 with skills uthe phumelela. 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

0: Barcelona was also watching my latest window in Washington, where I didn't turn on in what is a very little teacher of having one go with the MTN8 finally. I send the little hand to Melinda, president of Dago.
1: Dago!
0: She was very looking tribe with humble song number one. Hosana,
1: Danko Sebe Sengiala Pagum for Amsumi, that's Mazola.
2: Hey, can you know a lesson in
1: all day?
2: I hope in a friend in the Namas VIPs. I hope so good and the last of the Shisilanga Namla, as the last Shisa Ilanga, and women in Zamba no song number two, I think, for Madame Kulikat. Hey, guys, Lily Kimble, the Belio Kangas, the Panaga Pest, and was a Malibu and my phone.
1: Oh, yeah, I must
2: never tell my talent. Jack's little girl. Oh, my little son will have, but I had a clear doubt.
1: Yeah, we're put.
2: Hey, I wonder.
1: So, Lando, my Angies, we must like this.
2: I look it. Ha! Get you? Hulu.
1: Awungiyeke mazola ngitholakala ngokuphawula wemfowethu mhlawumbe sesozwa ngabo kusasa ukuthi bahambe kanjani. 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You have uSifundo as uSifundo Shezi kuwo wonke ama-social media platforms. 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
1: Zipozake Function and Funeral Hire. 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
1: opportunity has been longing for. So now, the reason for me to come here, where we see that is that thing is happening in our country, like there are things that are going wrong. Like as you are standing here, they say that they are documenting these people, keeping they call them as refugees. But if you can check the word refugees, does it mean what is happening now? These people are not refugees. At the same time, if I'm refugees, why did they jump more than 5 countries to South Africa? If they're, why did they go jump to their neighboring countries?
0: Kazanjalo ke umunye ke wababhikisha sokwindlu namhlanje ekhala ngalo ke udaba lokuthi ke bazonikezwa ke iasylum seeker status ke la izwi laseNingizimu Afrika sambe sokubhekela njengoba umengameli 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
2: support in the private sector support yes, they work together for a common purpose. Through the visit to this farm I see the emergence of a new generation of black commercial farmers who are demonstrating that given the opportunity and the necessary support they can build successful and competitive agricultural enterprises. This is an important achievement. And you don't always come across the type of achievement that we saw at Redlands. And we should pause and give them a good round of applause for what they have achieved. But their achievement is also a reminder of the enormous potential that remains untapped in our country. For generations, the majority of South Africans were systematically, as we had, excluded from the ownership of agricultural land and from the opportunities associated with commercial farming. And it really got underway during colonial times, particularly here in the Eastern Cape, where for an entire century there was conflict after conflict over a period or events of 9 wars that were fought and principally fought over land. And when land

then finally taken away from the indigenous people, I call them that, who lived here. Then on top of that, then the Land Act came and just removed land ownership from the majority of black people. So you've had a period of almost 112 years when land was not made available. Extract or subtract the 30 years or 32 years of democracy. Apartheid did not merely dispossess black South Africans of land. It denied them the access to land finance, to infrastructure, to technology, to markets, and the institutions that were necessary to build successful farming enterprises. For instance, the land bank having existed for 114 years today, for the better period, minus 30 years, did not have, black people did not have access to funding from a very important institution that was set up in 1912 just to support farming and to enable farmers to exploit the endowment of agriculture in our country. The effects of that exclusion remain with us today. 32 years into our democracy, we still have an agricultural economy in which too many black South Africans remain excluded, and excluded from full and meaningful participation in the industry. We still have a divide between a highly developed commercial farming sector and communities where agricultural potential remains largely unrealized. Our task is therefore to overcome this divide. And our task is not to destroy what exists. Our task is to overcome that divide, not by weakening what is already successful, but by bringing many more South Africans into a growing and successful agricultural sector. Our agricultural sector is known amongst some of the best ones in the world. Today, our country is the highest citrus producer in the world. There's no other country that produces citrus in the amounts that we do. We are number one when it comes to citrus. And remember, we are a country just of 63 million people. We beat many big countries, and we export our citrus to many locales in the world. When it comes to maize production, we are noted as being some of those imported countries in the top 30 or so. And we don't have very arable and fertile land. So it means that our agricultural finesse is one of the better ones in the world. So therefore, we must exploit it. You can applaud to that. We are really good. So I've often said that, you know, our economy worked on fewer cylinders than should have powered this economy. The exclusion of black people meant that if you had a six-cylinder car, it was working only on two or three cylinders. Now, when you add the participation of those who were previously excluded, it basically means that you are adding more power, more fuel to this engine that will operate at the highest level. Apartheid denied our economy and various sectors of our economy from operating at the highest level. And if you think about today, the reason why we are the biggest citrus producer in the world today is because we have enabled a number of black citrus farmer producers to get into the market. And when we go to Europe to go and negotiate with them that they should open up Europe to our oranges, to our narkis, to our lemons and all that, we actually add that to do so

also mean empowering black farmers who have now entered the market. We are now becoming the biggest producer of citrus, largely also by the addition of the production of black farmers, which shows you that if we operate this engine of our economy on all cylinders, we are then able to reach the highest levels. Now we want to see more black farmers producing food for our country. We want to see more young people choosing agriculture as a career or as a business. We want to see more women owning meaningful agricultural enterprises. And we want to see more agricultural production, more agro-processing, more exports, and more employment in our rural communities. We must build an agricultural economy that is larger, more productive, and more competitive than the one we have today. And this we can do by enabling many more black farmers to get into the industry. This is significant of what we are witnessing at Redlands. There are several important lessons that we must draw from the Redlands experience. The first lesson is that land reform cannot end with the transfer of land. So they got land, yes, it was purchased. Access to land is essential, but ownership or occupation of land does not by itself make someone a successful farmer. Farming requires capital, it requires knowledge, equipment, infrastructure. It also requires markets and the ability to withstand difficult seasons and unexpected setbacks, such as the one that he spoke about. Chiriti related how foot and mouth disease negatively affected their production. They reduced to 35%. Now, a farmer needs access to water, electricity, roads, machinery, veterinary services, and working capital. Now, a dairy farmer must be able to acquire livestock, establish reliable feed supplies, maintain high standards of animal health, and invest in modern production equipment. These are substantial investments. We have seen too many instances where land has been transferred to beneficiaries without the support that was necessary to make them productively successful. The result has been lost opportunities, struggling enterprises, and in some instances, the deterioration of the productive assets. Now, we cannot allow this to continue. And that is why the Land Bank and the Department of Land Affairs and Rural Development, as well as agriculture, have come in, including the Department of Finance. The success of land reform must no longer be measured only by the number of hectares that are transferred. It must also be measured by the number of successful farmers that we establish and the amount of food that they produce. As I was coming in, I saw two young farmers who are producing jam, who are producing vegetable and all that, and they're young. I was most impressed by that. But agriculture must also be a sector that creates jobs and creates prosperity that can be brought to rural communities. This must become the defining principle of the next phase of our land reform program. The second lesson is the importance of skills, experience, and mentorship. Farming is one of the most demanding occupations that are most reliant on the passing of skill, experience, and knowledge. And during the days of apartheid, knowledge and skill was passed on from grandfather to father to a current farmer. And they remember what they were taught. When land was taken away from our people, that skill base, that knowledge, just disappeared because there was no longer any practical expression of passing on that knowledge.
So many of the young farmers who are coming to the fore now, they do not have that historic knowledge that they can rely on. So they therefore need to rely on mentorship. And it requires extraordinary commitment, patience, resilience, and practical knowledge. A farmer must understand the soil, the seasons, the animal health, which they have impressed me with their deep understanding for. And even Adibao, Chidi's wife, was demonstrating to me her deep knowledge about animal health. They must also understand the changing weather patterns. We will possibly have El Nino striking our country and our shores soon. And a farmer needs to understand that and the extent to which it is going to negatively affect food production. Much of this knowledge cannot be acquired from textbooks alone. It is gained through experience. It is passed from one generation of farmers to another. It is learned through success, but often through failure. That is why mentorship and the transfer of practical knowledge is so important. South Africa is fortunate to have established commercial farmers whose expertise and skills and experience are recognized internationally. As we were coming in and we had run out of time, for you who are commercial farmers here, the Premier is just terrified of you. He said to me, "Mr. President, I'm worried about my commercial farmers. They've been waiting for a long time." And I said, "Are you terrified of them?" He said, "I recognize the important role they play in food production." So sitting here, I see some of you. The Premier recognizes you. He acknowledges you and he loves you. And he's also terrified of you. Now, what we need to do is to draw on the national asset that our commercial farmers have. They are farmers of great knowledge and distinction. You have contributed to the growth of our farming sector. And our farming sector is recognized as being of high professional standards. And so therefore, you are an important resource for new commercial farmers. We must encourage partnerships between established farmers and developing farmers. We must expand practical training, mentorship programs, and cooperation across the agricultural value chains. What you should tell yourself as a commercial farmer is, what can I do as a commercial farmer to advance the interests of emerging farmers of my country? And possibly think of mentoring another farmer, and also not only mentoring but adopting another farmer. Chirizi spoke highly about a number of farmers that he has worked with and who have helped him, and who even said, "Don't worry about the rest, just concentrate on farming." I advise you now, Chirizi, do worry about everything, not just concentrate on farming. Tap their knowledge and understand how they draw the business plan, and also understand how they do the costing of their inputs into farming. Initiatives that are undertaken by organizations such as Grain SA, the citrus industry, agricultural businesses and commercial banks and farmers organizations show what can be achieved. But these efforts need to be expanded significantly. We must develop a culture in which successful farmers help to develop the new generation of successful farmers. The future of South African agriculture should not be defined by competition between established farmers, but by cooperation and of building a stronger economic sector in agriculture. The third lesson from Redlands is the critical importance of affordable and patient finance. Agriculture is capital intensive. A farmer may need to invest substantial amounts of money

0: long before receiving any income from production. I know that because I am also a farmer. Unlike many other businesses, agricultural enterprises are exposed to the risks of animal diseases like foot and mouth disease, changing commodity prices and fluctuation in input costs. For emerging farmers, these challenges are compounded by the lack of collateral, limited access to affordable credit, and the absence of any established financial track record. And in the main, many of the emerging farmers don't have a track record in farming. And so the commercial banks, in crafting their financing for farmers, particularly emerging farmers, need to take this into account, because this makes it particularly difficult for farmers to enter commercial agriculture and expand their operations. It is precise.
1: When we return, more of the music you love.
2: Engabe unenkinga kashukela, zitholele imbiza umkhucululi ka Dr. Mzinto Ngema uma vula kuvaliwe, kanti iphinde ikusize uma wopha noma ushawe istroke. 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
1: 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Usually you would go for the first one evela phezulu because it's the most recommended and it means it's the most yona esebenziswa kakhulu, and then you go for that one. 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
1: 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Kisho ingqondo yini articles of flagship?
0: Okay. Articles of flagship, it's a training. Yes, articles of flagship. So it's a training undergoa ama graduates akade enza i-LLB degree asuke efisa ukuthi abe ama attorney. 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If you did ama-articles of clerkship, wabhala ama-board exams, uba i-attorney. But if you did the pupillage and then once wabhala i-bar exam, uba i-advocate. 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
0: 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So kahle kahle it's just a matter of actually lodging a complaint to legal practice counsel. So the obligation it arises from a contract. We cannot say just because you know an attorney njengoba abalaleli basenanda sebengazi. Yes. Yes. Yes. So la engizama ukuya khona it's the obligation that arises from a contract. So let's say mhlambe uyaboshwa mhlambe umuntu uthize yes uMr Gina uyaboshwa and uMr Gina unayo laphana inamba kaMnyandu attorneys efonini yakhe usiyangifonela ngaleso sikhathi leso maybe ufona even after hours efone ethi ufuna usizo because uyazi ukuthi ngiyummeli odila nezinto ezikuthi kanje ngingakwazi ukumlekelela. 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
5: The issue of the drug

0: of the drug laboratory is very, very disturbing. Again, we're seeing an increase in the discovery of laboratories, which is good news from the police. Yes, indeed, there are so many ways that these laboratories can be detected and discovered. And we are seeing that increasingly, meaning that the police are changing their tactics. The first common one is, you know, the neighborhood. So people living around there report strange activities. And in many cases, this is how the police have been able to detect and discover many of these laboratories. So you have the one from the people, and that depends on the police civilian relationship in that particular area, because if that relationship is not good, it is also difficult for people to voluntarily come to the police to report these kind of activities. Now, you also have the environmental aspect of these laboratories. The substances that they are manufacturing are extremely toxic to the environment, and most often when the people around the facility smell this constant odor, very bad odor, then they have to do something, and this is often where they voluntarily go to the police to report. But we also have police initiatives. You know, sometimes they can detect some funny activities or certain individuals that they are, who are already in their list, passing, using certain tracks or certain or conducting certain activities. And in these cases, the police are more capable to detect that something fuzzy is happening somewhere, and this is how they discover these laboratories. It could also just be an accidental, you know, coincidence where police are having operations somewhere, and then, you know, detect that something might be even bigger. And this is how they also discover these laboratories. So we have intelligence, we have the neighborhood, the people living around there reporting. Thank you.
1: Okay, so
0: single family to be living there and so on. And sometimes people will wonder, that's such a big house, who is living in it? But they are only seeing maybe some young boys or people in their middle ages, people looking extremely casual to be the ones living in that house, or doing certain activities, coming with certain vehicles that do not, you know, does not reflect the environment itself, and then, you know, suspicion start coming in and so on. So you have all of those activities. Remember, people in the neighborhood are very vigilant, and sometimes they want to look over their shoulder, they want to see what the neighbor is doing, and in this curiosity, they discover this this massive facility. So it is not just the order around, it is also the kind of activities, the people frequenting a certain facility, and the nature of those people. The people might not fit into the environment. They might either be too rich or too poor, you know, to be in that environment, and therefore it raises curiosity among the people in the neighborhood. So these are, there are so many multiple signs, because again, it is something that is out of the ordinary within that neighborhood. So if people really want to report this, we will be having this report every single day, because a drug laboratory is not a facility that, you know, will conduct business in a way that it's normal. Remember, most of these neighborhoods are residential areas. They are not for factories. So when you brought the whole industry, now you've talked about the mandrax itself. Yes, the market is big, and we are having these laboratories more and more, because I think a lot of the organized crime syndicate are moving towards synthetic drugs, right? The hard drugs are very difficult. Sometimes, you know, the procedures to traffic those drugs from the factory, from where they are harvested, prepared, and then, you know, taken to the market, is much more complicated. But you can have a facility like the Mandrax facility, where it is a house. You know, you don't have to have a huge farm where you need to produce

0: produce, you know, the raw material yourself. So if you can have access to the raw material, you can buy it from somewhere or even import, and some of it could be dual use, which also make it very, very difficult for detection or for the police to immediately assume that something is taking place. But if we are vigilant, we will be able to detect mandrax from the importation of the raw materials. The methaqualone is something that it's not sold in, you know, in your normal neighborhood. So when we see people buying industrial scale of this kind of product, we need to assume something is taking place that it is not allowed. Something illegal is taking place. So from the raw materials, from the precursors that are used, we will be able to detect the factories.
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1: according to 2026 South Africa's spam report. South Africans received an estimated 17.47 billion spam calls in June and June this year. That is a 25.2% increase on the same period last year. Spam SMSs rose even faster, 9%. 3.71 billion in the first half of the year. Between March and June, 559 million new

South Africa now ranks 9th in the world for sperm call intensity. Close to 30% of calls from unknown numbers are classified as sperm or fraudulent. There is one encouraging sign. The share of sperm calls that consumers answered fell from 10.2% in the first half of 2025 to 7.8% this year. And consumers blocked 58.6% more calls than a year ago. South Africans are becoming more alert. But alertness alone cannot substitute for a proper regulation backstop.

scam and marketing networks are becoming more sophisticated using spoofing and artificial intelligence to reach consumers. This is precisely the environment the National Opt-Out Registry is designed to address. Today, with the launch of this registry, we take a significant step in managing direct access marketing and significantly curbing spam calling and messaging. Ladies and gentlemen, Section 14 of our Constitution guarantees everyone the right to privacy. A person's phone number, email address, and time are not raw material to be harvested and traded without their consent. The right to refuse direct marketing is not new. Section 11.3 of the Consumer Protection Act gives every consumer the right to preemptively block unwanted direct marketing. But for 15 years, that right existed largely on paper. There was no central registry. Consumers had to chase marketers one by one. Section 11.6 of the Act empowers the minister to make that right work in practice. We published draft regulations for public comment in late 2024, and on the 15th of April this year, I promulgated the Consumer Protection Act Amendment Regulations of 2026. The National Consumer Commission has since built the system to give that right effect. Today, every South African has a single-free, government-administered way to say no. We have just seen how it works, and it's quite simple. You register on the National Consumer Opt-Out Registry through the National Consumer Commission's website, which is www.thencc.org.za. You can block a specific direct marketer or the entire industry. Once you have registered a block, direct marketers must remove you from their lists. Your registration applies regardless of consent you may have given in the past, including consent buried in the fine print of a contract you signed years ago. And if a marketer keeps contacting you, report it to the National Consumer Commission. Every complaint helps us to enforce the law. And to be certain, this is not a ban on direct marketing. Direct marketing is a legitimate business activity. It supports jobs, including our global business services and call center sector, which employs many young South Africans. We want this sector to grow. We support this sector to grow, but it must grow on the basis of consent and respect. Every direct marketer must register on the registry and renew their registration every year. An unregistered marketer may not contact any consumer or direct marketer. Every registered marketer must cleanse its list against the registry every month before running any campaign. And every communication must be traceable with the marketer's name, address, and contact number. No hidden numbers. No untraceable sources. We're listening to industry. The National Consumer Commission consulted widely, and the commissioner shared this in detail, including the banks, mobile network operators, retailers, the property sector, and the Direct Marketing Association. More than 400 direct marketers joined a single webinar in July. Based on that engagement, we are phasing in the system to give business the time to adjust. Registration for direct marketers opened on the 15th of September and remains open until December this year. From December to April 2027, marketers will cleanse their lists over 5 months, and the Commission will carry the cost of that cleansing. From the 15th of April 2027, the Commission will enforce the law in full. So there is time to comply, but there will be no excuse

0: contraventions can be referred to the National Consumer Tribunal, which may impose administrative fines of up to 1 million pounds or 10% of annual turnover, whichever is the greater. To the companies that appoint agencies and call centers to market on their behalf, make sure they are registered and compliant. It is your brand that's on the line. As Advocate Kakula has set out, the Consumer Protection Act does not stand alone. Section 69 of the Protection of Personal Information Act already requires consent before marketing through electronic communications. Compliance with one law does not excuse non-compliance with the other. Businesses must satisfy all. Ladies and gentlemen, the figures I shared earlier tell a story. When consumers are bombarded, they stop answering and start blocking. Fewer than 1 in 12 spam calls is now answered. That means legitimate businesses lose the ability to reach their own customers. And in certain instances, criminals hide in the noise. Scammers thrive where people cannot tell a genuine call from a fraudulent call. Most businesses play by the rules. They should not be undercut by operators who buy lists, ignore objections, and call the same person day after day. A well-run market rewards the business that respects the customer. Program Director. The work of the DTIC is ultimately about building an economy that works for South Africans. Consumer confidence is part of that foundation. A market people trust is one they take part in. Protecting consumers and growing business are not opposing goals, they are reinforcing each other. To all South Africans, register, it is free. And it puts the power back in your hands. To every direct marketer, register now, use the cleansing period, and be ready by the 15th of April 2027. And I repeat, compliance is not optional. And to the media, please help us spread the word. The Commission will run a sustained consumer education program, and we count on you as partners. A right only protects the people who know that they have it. And once again, I'd like to thank the National Consumer Commission for building this system and the information regulator for its partnership. Thank you very much.
1: National Opt-out Registry System. 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
0: disinformation code.
1: Yes, code of disinformation.
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1: 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Iyona-ke ezosiza uku-tracker digital disinformation Google, Google, Google, Google, Google, Google, Google, Google, Google, Google, Google, Google, Google, Google, Google, Google, Google, Google, 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Google, Google, Google, Google, Google, Google, Google, Google, Google, Google, Google, Google, Google, Google, Google, Google, Google, Google, Google, Google, Google, Google, Google, Google, Google, Google, Google, Google, Google, Google, Google, Google, Google,

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2: 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But Masekai, we cannot end gender-based violence and femicide if we don't break the silence.
1: 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Hashtag no more tears.

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rooted in truth. That is why we approach you right now in prayer. For prayer is our walker that will take us to spirit. Father, please allow us to zone out of our own thinking, out of our own capacity, out of our own capability. But take us, oh Father, to the realm of the spirit, whereby your word is law, whether your word is guidance, and your word is everything. Father, guide us by your perfect will. Father, subject us to your divine plan. Now, babantwana bakho ngale mizuzu benemithwalo ngemithwalo bejongene nezimo ngezimo moya engcwele ngiyabakhulekela ngiyabathanazela ngegama likajesu take over in their matters take over in their lives ekhambeni likajesu

Cristo. I don't come as one who knows it all, but with you I know all things are possible. In the name of the Lord Jesus Christ, Father, we are a group of people that are coming to consult you in this day, moment, and age. Yekamaliga Jesu Christo, concerning the state of our country, the state of our nation, the state of our parents, the state of our indigenous houses, the state, Father, of our economy, the state, Father, of our health. Yekamaliga Jesu Christo, everything is alarming, everything is passing, everything is out of the norm. My the conditions seem to be getting worse and worse and worse. Therefore, human wisdom, human knowledge seems to be subsiding. Take over, Jesus Christ, we turn back to you in humbleness, Jesus Christ. We may be in different places and spots. God, in you, you are able to bring us in one place, all in one accord. Jesus Christ, I present this person who is at home, this person who is on the road, this person who is at work, this person who is in the hospital, who is in prison, this person who is living a life full of sadness, full of worry. Father, please get Kamarika Jesus Christ to be with them. I pray, and I pray for myself. I pray for my family in the name of the Lord Jesus Christ. I pray for my work. I pray for everything that is at my management. Get Kamarika Jesus Christ. I commit it and I dedicate it in your hand right now. I set your people fully and wholly in your hand right now. So Father, take over. Be in full control as the Spirit is there to speak and allow us to hear you, oh God. Capacitate us to understand your word, to obey your word, to put it into perfect practice. I pray right now, Father, that you give us humble hearts that will be humble to your ways, obedient to your instruction, that we may walk in your direction. Oh God, that you spoke in Isaiah chapter number 1. We want to be a people that hear you, that know you, that acknowledge you, that walk in your counsel. In the name of the Lord Jesus Christ, we don't want to do things by ourselves. Amen and amen. Now, I want to strongly believe, my family at home, that umoya ukhona, umoya uyakhokhela, umoya ukupha umkhombandlela. 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Ukuba uyaqala ungena kule platform yam kaTikTok, it's your first time, you're welcome, please follow my account. Kulapho ndifumaneka khona ngoTikTok, and every now and then ndinokuba live ndiqhekeze loo nto umoya kaNkulunkulu ayithethayo ngegama likaJesu. Follow and like this account. I appreciate over 11,000 likes. I appreciate over 230 people who are tuning in on TikTok. Ngegama lika Jesus Christ, I want you to really connect in the move of God, in the move of the Spirit. Thank you for sharing. Thank you for connecting and flowing with us. I strongly believe there is something God is doing in our lives today. There is something God is doing in our lives today. And it's important to be a remember on TikTok, this is @Fair_Anele_Heli. That is where you follow me. That's where you find me, where I'm live right this moment. You are welcome, and I appreciate as you share, as you repost, as you attract more people to be a part of this. I appreciate that. You know, ladies and gentlemen, it's important that we understand the flow of events. Well, it's, you know, today I've been very much in my cool spot and position most of the day. I often do cool, calm, and composed up until this moment, whereby Dawid Vamanumoya Wam is asking for

is demanding that I must pay attention. Mandimamele, mandimamele, there is something Nkulunkulu is, depositing. Nkulunkulu is laying out, and he, as Amos says, surely the Lord God does nothing except by revealing his plan to his servants, the prophets. So, Tamlelo Chesha, that Nkulunkulu petty sambu, is chilelo. We are Manule, Mamanshale, Bansi. You know, I present myself to do office work. Those of Akonza Nami will know that last week I was out of the province. Even this past weekend, Beninga Echo, I was out of the city, and I only returned in the course of the week. So I have a lot of office work and delay that ties up. I'm supposed to be attending it. But man, I have been subjected to one place the whole day. I couldn't go anywhere. I couldn't come out at all. Off on Chilean, I went in here earlier on. The Gilapa did live and checking about the TikTok and praising them, that wouldn't be over. But my spirit has been demanding that I pay attention. So the Shelly, under the conditions, the Shelly, asking the wisdom of God to bang about Jingapumoki, because I have got to listen and hear what is God saying, what is God showing, what is God warning us about, what is God directing us into. So, the moment, and

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Nothing is good in Jerusalem. Jerusalem is in ruins. Jerusalem is facing more esibika cool. The Bible says, "Atakteta, la magama kuNehemiah, inhliziyo yakhe yabuhlungu, umoya wakhe wancunga phansi. The man was heartbroken as he heard those words. Esiva ngesimo nemeko yekhaya lakhe. Good Lord, what is going on? Good Lord, it is it. Now, it is Bible, as he's serving the cup to the king, uzisile indebe uyigalele nantsika iwayini uyisa kukumkani. 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Now the Bible says on that moment ikumkani yambuza, Nehemiah, kwenzeka ntoni? Nehemiah says it's nothing, my king. No, this doesn't look like nothing. 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

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The 720 platform. Yeah. What am I using my platform on? What am I using my voice on? And I said, not on my watch. Not on my watch. I didn't come and say there's any solutions, but my God has all solutions. My God has everything a solution. I'm bothered. I'm really troubled. I'm really pained. The colleague is a 4-year-old. The colleague is a 2-year-old. The chatter a woman. 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worse I'm not saying this because Kuteni, but I'm saying this because people of God, we are on our own. We are on our own. 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They have lesser economy than us. We are a stronger country, stronger nation than them when it comes to economy. Kodwa kwenziwana kanjani Egypt? Angenona kanjani Egypt? You state your business, you state noizeleyo, you stick to ischedule sakho. The country is well managed and any lizwe line resources much more than that. Into only lizwe lethu linjena na bethu na. 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

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Oh, I bet you none. This is bad, man. This is literally bad. 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It seems like a solution. Hey! 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Sorry for that. These folks are heartless. These folks are inconsiderate. 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Up until now, there is no comments from him. He could be dead somewhere. It's not even breaking news. It's not even something elandelelwayo. People are moving on. People are just moving on. People are something is not right, my family. Something is not right. So this is what the Lord is saying, that the same way I was with Nehemiah is the same way I will be with you. 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The same king that brought him to tears, that brought him to slavery, could not contemplate seeing that sadness in his face. 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Andikhathala bungoyiphi inkolo, andikhathala bungoyiphi imvaba. Lifuna thina ngoku, let's rise. I will use my platform. I will use my resources. I will use what I have. I will rise to the occasion. There is a need. There is a need and there is a great need to rise against what is happening. There is a need. There is a need for a voice. The God who was with Nehemiah will be with us. Will be with us. 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

0: 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are on our own like sisodwa we are on our own how can I close people alone I have a voice I have thousands of people who attend my sessions hundreds of people attend my sessions I have a program I have radio I have TV show any radio ngoba ngapha ndenza namhlanje I'm talking to people bese case and bese cup and I'm talking to them what's going on so we need now to fix it we need to fix things Let's leave all these politicians, man. Let's leave them. Let them prove themselves. We don't have to back them. Let's stand up on our own and let's work and fix our country because si sodwa kuphandle. Human traffickers are doing as they please. Drugs are so everywhere.
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0: 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Lady Pipe, the man of God, the figure on the West Fazard, what you man get in the Wakangela, I would in the Massan Banagil and Glenda, he and Caesar, I would send the Mulano up Pimele, Lady Pipe, the West, who are Pimelania, I probably not tell about Lega the Corn, Lady Pipe, the figure of Pimele, go be seen, say, I see now about Lega the Buya, Lady Pipe, the man of God. I'm tired of the West Fazard. I got tired of the money and government and the what song and government?
1: Oh, yeah.
0: In the name of the Caesar. Come on, tell me, Pimele. As if you were a seal. Say that, tell us, it's a dealer. Cigar, Pimele. Lady Pipe, my lacras are no much stronger. Parati won't go by end. Lady Pipe, my lacras are not. Lady Wabu, who was Fazard. Oh, I am not in a coup. And I'm going to go on. And I'm going to go on. I'm going to go on. I'm
1: going
0: to go on. I'm
1: going
0: to go on. I'm going to go on. I'm going to go on. I'm going to go on.
1: I'm
0: going to go on. I'm going to go on. I'm going to go on. I'm going to go on. I'm going to go on. I'm going to go on. I'm going to go on. I'm going to go on. I'm going to go on. I'm going
1: to go
0: on. I'm going to go on. I'm going to
1: go on.
0: I'm going to go on. I'm going to go on. I'm
1: going
0: to go on. I'm going
1: to
0: go on. I'm going to go on. I'm going to go on.
1: I'm
0: going to go on. I'm going to
1: go
0: on. I'm going to go on. I'm going to go on. I'm going to
1: go
0: on. I'm going to go on. I'm 17. What people have shown a seal? What we are? What people have passed up in
1: God.
0: Melagos and Galapath. Lady Pointer and Aratico. Lowest person and what at the lead. One person showing up in the leg. What they say are for up in the leg. And I'm a female of God. Ukuluma, Zubula, but we saw that no Magrindo Tangana. Put in the Bula, Lebuna, Twenty Bulewe. Who was Faza?
1: Oh, yes.
0: Put you on a puma. No, but you was Faza. In the Tati League, man of God.
1: My God.
0: Little Jehovah, the little Pope, about a man can you see? The little Sagan, Nago Yasu, Akululi Familiaco, Nago Yasu, Akululi Azidosako, Apimala Guyafa.
1: Oh, yes.
0: Glory to Jesus.
2: Thank you, Lord Jesus.
3: Oh, yes.
1: Oh, yes, Lord.
3: Men of God. Coming to any Kumbula Abba, Utong Milanga Uchesu, Wawatuma Omnia Umfundi Waka, Mateo 17, verse 27.
1: Oh, yes,
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You are Alpha and the Omega, the beginning and the end. Who was and is to come. We bless your name. We acknowledge your lordship. You are God indeed. Alpha and the Omega. 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